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The winning is in the cards. 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

0: Sisters, yours may be part of the 72%. 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

0: CKDM congratulates the Parklands Class of 2026. In Pine Creek, the graduates from Pine Creek School are
1: Athena Audie, Mallory Baptiste, Dawn Chartrand, Jonas Chartrand, Kiana Chartrand Simpson, Larissa Cook, Danny Deleron, Odin Furland, Mackenzie Flatfoot, Elizabeth Janai, Leanne Janai, Tia McKay, Wyatt McKay, Lexi Nepenak, Spencer Nepenak, Shayla Richard, Janaya Sutherland, Aiden Thompson, Corbin Thompson, Dominic Thompson, and Eric Thompson.
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0: 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In Dauphin, graduates from Dauphin Regional Comprehensive Secondary School include
1: Yulia Semerak, Hayden Shtekilo, Risley Sinclair Nepenak, Deegan Skumarowski, Paige Slack, Anastasia Sliworski, Nikki Slajuk, Kirby Smith, Talon Sullivan, Kira Swan, Delaney Zemesko, Joseph Tabin, Cameron Taylor, Blake Thacker, Constantina Thiessen, Aiden Thompson, and Alex Thompson.
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0: 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In Bertle, the graduates from Bertle Collegiate are
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0: 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In Dauphin, graduates from Dauphin Regional Comprehensive Secondary School include
1: Lily Place, Nicholas Plustwa, Roman Polavinka, Elliot Prodzik, Riley Pruden, Edwin Reset Coe, Mitchell Rolick, Ryan Richard Soltis, Bowden Robertson, Michaelo Rahoza, Kaylee Roulette, Coulter Roy, Tylee Rudkovich, Felicity Sahulka, Addison Sandin, Derek Sanderson, and Parker Shaw.
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0: 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In Dauphin, graduates from Dauphin Regional Comprehensive Secondary School include
1: Simeon Taves, Octavian Unrau, Gabriel Van Buchenhout, Jacoby Van Leeuwen-Michaeluke, Kirsten Van de Kerkhove, Mitchell Van de Kerkhove, Brooklyn Vandenbrink, Jobin Varela, Federico Webert, Jessica White, Isabella Williams, Avery Wojciechowski, Lane Wolfenden, Zane Zaidi, Alexander Zamerkut, Max Zimmer, and Cody Zerba.
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0: CKDM concludes the Parklands class of 2026. In Evan First Nation, the graduates from school are
1: a Baptist, Dr. Baptist, he's a Baptist, Bolio, Dick Campbell, Hemierless, Shane Leo Ducharme, Cassidy Flett, Corey Genile, Mr. Green Jr., Colton Houle, Samuel Houle, Jarlis Hunter, Dennis 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Doran Sinclair, and Gunnar Malcolm Spence.
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1: 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Dauphin graduates from Comprehensive Secondary School include
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1: 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Our Dauphin graduates were presented to you by
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0: 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In Dauphin, graduates from Dauphin Regional Comprehensive Secondary School include
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0: CKDM congratulates the class of 2026. In Dauphin, graduates from Dauphin Regional Comprehensive Secondary School include
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0: 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In Dauphin, graduates from Dauphin Regional Comprehensive Secondary School include
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0: stain of beer, and this morning had to change a flat.
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A message from the RCMP, the Canadian Association of Chiefs of Police, and Arrive Alive, Drive Sober.

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0: Good morning. It's 7 o'clock. I'm LJ Burke with 7:30 CKDM News Now, brought to you by Gene Cooley, DM in Dauphin. While the vast majority of festival goers enjoyed a safe weekend at Dauphin's Country Fest, RCMP responded to several incidents. Police laid charges including assault causing bodily harm, assault, and impaired driving. Officers also issued disorderly conduct tickets, arrested several people involved in alcohol-related disturbances, and dealt with a man who was found sleeping in the wrong camper and later fought with its occupants. RCMP thanked organizers and city officials for helping keep the annual event safe. More than 140 millimeters of localized rainfall in parts of the parkland and more than 90 millimeters in most is definitely out of the ordinary. It's even surprising Environment Canada. Monday's rainfall warning noted that a large part of the system came up from the Dakotas. Brian Proctor, meteorologist with Environment Canada, said the convection of their water definitely fed into the severity of the storm.
1: You guys are really one of the peak spots from what we've seen, and we sort of, maybe some communities sort of stretching back up into the southern section of the parkland in extreme west Manitoba as well.
0: Looking at the numbers, Monday's storm had more rain than most parkland communities see over months. Some areas of note include St. Rose with 106 millimeters of rain and Mossy River seeing 132 millimeters of rain. Proctor said over the next bit, the rain should start to slow down.
1: Those showers are going to continue, but they're gradually tapering off. We could see some embedded thunderstorms as well, giving some local downpours associated. But in general terms, drier conditions that we've experienced yesterday and gradual drying continuing through the day today into the overnight tonight, and generally sort of mixed skies for Canada Day and very much drier conditions.
0: As always, continue to monitor both 730 CKDM and Environment Canada for weather updates. A Saskatchewan man faces several charges following a brief chase with RCMP last week. Last Thursday, just after 10 p.m., Dauphin RCMP attempted to pull over a truck on Highway 5 that had a burnt-out headlight. The vehicle took off and went down Road 118 West before turning into a property, busting through a barbed wire fence, and eventually getting stuck in a wet field. Police dog Marouk was called in to help arrest the driver, 36 years old.

0: Old Michael DeLorme of Spears was charged with impaired driving, flight from and resisting a peace officer, and mischief under $5,000. His passenger was released without being charged. That's CKDM News Now. We've got weather details on the way next.
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0: And taking a look at the weather forecast, today cloudy with 60% chance of showers, a risk of a thunderstorm late in the afternoon with wind from the west at 30 gusting to 50 kilometers an hour and a high of 19. While at night, cloudy, 60% chance of showers in the evening, a risk of a thunderstorm early this evening and a low of 13. On Thursday, a mix of sun and cloud, a high of 22 with a low of 14 and periods of rain at night. On Friday, periods of rain, a high of 19 with a low of 14 and cloudy into the night. On Saturday, a mix of sun and cloud, a high of 25, clear at night and a low of 17. And on Sunday, sunny, a high of 27, cloudy periods with 30% chance of showers at night and a low of 16. Right now in Dauphin, it's cloudy. The humidity is 93%. The wind is from the west at 17, gusting to 28 kilometers an hour, and it's 16 degrees. Sports is on the way next.
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0: And taking a look at sports brought to you by McMunn and Yates. Kawhi Leonard is officially a Toronto Raptor once more. The Los Angeles Clippers sent him back our way in exchange for Ingram and Grady Dick, as well as a bundle of draft picks. In the MLB, the Toronto Blue Jays fell to the New York Mets 3-0 last night. And they wrap up their series today in the Bobichet return to Toronto at 2 o'clock. In the world of the NHL, today is free agency frenzy. We're going to keep you up to date on all of these signings and trades happening across the NHL throughout the day. So make sure you keep your ears glued right here on 730 CKDM. Yesterday in FIFA, Norway, France, and Mexico all advanced to the best of 16. Three more matches are happening today as we await Saturday of this week as Canada takes on Morocco in the best of 16 round, fighting for a spot in the quarterfinals. That's CKDM news, weather, and sports for the hour. For local news anytime, go to 730ckdm.com.

guys. Neil Diamond getting the hour underway on CKDM. I'm LJ, joining you for the morning. I hope the day's going all right for you, and happy Canada Day. I'm sure there are plenty of ways we can celebrate today, so make sure you stay tuned. We're going to chat about what's going on in the parkland. Of course, give you updates on the weather. And for me personally, my favorite part of the day is that it is free agency frenzy in the NHL. I'm very excited for that. In the meantime, we've got Genevieve Fisher with You, Me, We here on CKDM to get the hour underway.

0: There you go. That's Genevieve Fisher on CKDM. Taking a look at the Parkview Autoglass Road conditions. There are some road closures happening around Dauphin. If you're heading west on Highway 5, once you hit the Asheville intersection on Highway 5, when you're able to turn right onto Asheville, that both those highways are closed. You cannot make it to Asheville or past that intersection to Gilbert Plains or to Grandview from Dauphin, unfortunately, today. From Grandview down to Inglis, Highway 366 is also closed, and from Inglis up north, Highway 83 all the way to Roblin is also closed. Along with that, the highway between Roblin and Grandview, that continuing piece of Highway 5, is subjected to flooding. It is not officially closed, but subjected to flooding. We're also looking at a lot of highways north of that strip of highway, Dauphin to Roblin, Highway 5, also being closed as well, and a lot of roads still dealing with flooding. If you absolutely have to head out at any point today, make sure you are checking the Parkview Autoglass road conditions on 730CKDM.com before you head out, so you know exactly what to be prepared for and know what route you can take. We've got weather on the way next.
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0: And taking a look at the weather forecast today, cloudy with 60% chance of showers and a risk of a thunderstorm late in the afternoon. Wind from the west at 30 kilometers an hour, gusting to 50 with a high of 19. And cloudy periods at night with 60% chance of showers in the evening, a risk of a thunderstorm and a low of 13. On Thursday, a mix of sun and cloud, a high of 22, a low of 14 at night, and periods of rain. Those periods of rain continue into Friday with a high of 19, cloudy, and a low of 14 at night. On Saturday, a mix of sun and cloud, a high of 25, clear into the night, and a low of 17. And on Sunday, it's going to be sunny with a high of 27, cloudy periods into the night with 30% chance of showers and a low of 16. Right now across the parkland, it's 14 degrees in Wissagaming as well as Yorkton. It's 15 in the Paw and Shoal Lake. It's 16 in Swan River, Fisher Branch, and Brandon. It's 17 in Portage and McCreary, and it's 18 degrees in Winnipeg. Right now in Dauphin, it's cloudy. The humidity is 91%. The wind is from the west at 22, gusting to 35 kilometers an hour, and it's 16 degrees.
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That's Tucker Wetmore with Brunette on CKDM. Don't forget throughout the day to keep an eye out on both the Parkview Autoglass road conditions on 730CKDM.com, so you know what to expect if you absolutely have to be out and about today, as well as our community calendar. There are a lot of Canada Day events that have been canceled or postponed. If you're curious if your city's event is still on today, or if it's canceled, or if it's postponed instead and maybe just moved to another day, make sure you check that out. We'll have the information updated for you on 730CKDM.com if you check out our community calendar. Here's Haley Jensen with Better Than That on CKDM.

That's Taylor Swift with Red on CKDM. Mossy River Days is coming back to Winnipeg Oses this Friday. That's some exciting news to look forward to. Friday until Sunday, the weekend is packed full of activities for the whole family, like a steak supper, beer gardens, kids games, a kids tractor pull, live entertainment, a golf tournament, and more. Admission on Saturday is $15 for adults and $10 for students ages 6 to 18. And a schedule can be found at the Mossy River Days Incorporated Facebook page or by checking out the listing on our community calendar on 730ckdm.com. 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
0: And taking a look at the weather forecast. Today, cloudy with 60% chance of showers and a risk of a thunderstorm late in the afternoon. Wind from the west at 30 kilometers an hour, gusting to 50 and a high of 19. While at night, cloudy, 60% chance of showers in the evening, a risk of a thunderstorm early this evening and a low of 13. On Thursday, a mix of sun and cloud, a high of 22, a low of 14 in periods of rain at night. Those periods of rain continue into Friday with a high of 19 and a low of 14 with clouds at night. On Saturday, a mix of sun and cloud, a high of 25, clear at night and a low of 17. And on Sunday, sunny, a high of 27, cloudy periods at night with 30% chance of showers and a low of 16. Right now across the parkland, it's 14 degrees in Wissagaming as well as Roblin and Yorkton. It's 15 in the Paw as well as Shoal Lake. It's 16 in Brandon, Fisher Branch, and Swan River. It's 17 degrees in McCreary and Portage. And it's 18 in Winnipeg. Right now in Dauphin, it's cloudy. The humidity is 91%. The wind is from the west at 22, gusting to 35 kilometers an hour. And it's 16 degrees.
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Do 638-7878. Here's Colin Ray. I Can Still Feel You. In the meantime, we've got the birthday book coming up right after this, so stay tuned.

0: Happy birthday to you.
1: All right, it's time for the birthday book. Get your calls in, 638-7878, to wish your friends, family, and loved ones a happy birthday now. First on the agenda, we have a happy birthday wish to Alan in Volga, who is 83 years young. Love your family. Today is pretty interesting for famous birthdays as well. It is Tate McRae's birthday. Also, today was the day of Princess Diana's birthday. I usually don't read off the internet stars, but Chris Collins, who is very funny, is also celebrating.

0: Alan Ruck is celebrating a birthday today as well. Keith Whitley was born today. Chloe Bailey, celebrating her birthday. Oh, here we go. Hello, birthday book.
1: Hi, it's a bit of a repeat, but it's Derek calling from Calgary, wanting to wish my dad, Alan Slaworski, a happy 83rd birthday today.
0: Well, thank you so much. Happy birthday. 83 years young. That is fantastic.
1: Okay, thanks.
0: No problem. You have a great day.
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1: Hey, good morning. I wanted to wish my good friend Jeff Gottfried a happy birthday today. He works at Cal Tire. I don't know if they're open today or not, but anybody runs into him, wish him a happy birthday.
0: Absolutely. Thank you so much for calling in.
1: Thank you. Bye-bye.
0: Bye-bye. We have a couple more seconds to get your birthday wishes in. Of course, don't forget, if you are out and about today, to check out our Parkview Auto Glass road conditions on 730ckdm.com to plan your route. Thank you to everyone.

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Robert Palmer, Bad Case of Loving You on CKDM. We've got news now coming up at the top of the hour, so don't go anywhere. In the meantime, we're going to end off the hour with some Brent Kissel. Here's something you just don't forget. 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

0: Good morning, I'm Ian Gillingham with 7:30 CKDM News Now to 8 o'clock, brought to you by Eastside Furniture and Appliance. There is now a large amount of flooding in Dauphin, especially in the city's north end. Notable areas include Main Street downtown, Mountain Road near Ritz Machine, Whitmore Avenue, and 2nd Street Southwest near the railroad tracks. The city of Dauphin has closed the Buckwold Bridge on 4th Avenue Southwest as water levels have risen to just below the bridge deck. The city says to follow all road closure signs. McLeod and Vermilion also have large amounts of flooding and fast-moving water. Be careful in that area. Don't drive through flooded roads and avoid travel unless absolutely necessary. Even Environment Canada is surprised by the intensity of Monday's storm in the parkland. With more than 90 millimeters of localized rainfall in most of the parkland and more than 140 millimeters in some areas, this storm is far from normal. Brian Proctor, meteorologist with Environment Canada, said the storm didn't just hit the parkland. Large parts of southern Manitoba and even Winnipeg got hit with a lot of rain and very strong winds.
1: We saw an awful lot of very severe convection across southern Manitoba yesterday in the evening hours. So Winnipeg got hit with a really significant line of thunderstorms coming through, taking down some garages, things of that nature, big straight line wind event. But from what we could see from radar and damage, it was a fairly impactful storm as it blew through that area.
0: South of the border got hit pretty hard too, but a lot of the air water entering the system made the parkland storm that much worse.
1: The majority of the heaviest convection was south of us over the southern portion of the province and into the Dakotas, but we did get a lot of the moisture associated with that rotating up and producing that really heavy rainfall across the Gillam area stretching back off to the west.
0: Looking at the numbers, some parkland communities saw more rain over 24 hours than they usually do over several months. Mossy River saw 132 millimeters of rain, and Grandview saw 115 millimeters. And amid ongoing heavy rainfall across the parkland, with some areas receiving more than 120 millimeters since Monday, several parkland communities have declared states of local emergency to deal with their issues. According to Manitoba's State of Local Emergency Process Guide, declaring an emergency allows municipalities to take measures to prevent the loss of life and destruction of property, including limiting or prohibiting travel and authorizing demolition of trees, structures, or crops to alleviate the effects of a disaster. One community in the parkland under a state of local emergency is St. Rose. Robert Brunel is the mayor.
2: I would just recommend people do the best to look after themselves and help each other out and stay off the roads if necessary. Be careful of washouts, you know, those sorts of things.
0: Other states of emergency include the municipality of Gilbert Plains, Grandview Municipality, and the RM of Dauphin. Brian Proctor, meteorologist with Environment Canada, said Dauphin has been one of the hardest hit areas.
1: You guys are really one of the peak spots from what we've seen, and we sort of, maybe some communities sort of stretching back up into the southern section of the parkland in extreme west Manitoba as well.
0: A more detailed list of local states of emergency is available on our website. Continue to monitor 730 CKDM and Environment Canada for updates. Weather details up next.
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0: 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It's cloudy today with a 60% chance of showers, thunderstorm risk late this afternoon, with 30 km/h winds gusting up to 50, and a high today of 19. Tonight looks cloudy, 60% chance of showers in the evening, thunderstorm risk early this evening, and a low of 13. Tomorrow calling for a mix of sun and cloud, high 22. Tomorrow night, periods of rain, low 14. Friday, periods of rain, high 19. Saturday, a mix of sun and cloud, high 25. And Sunday, sunny, high 27. Right now in Dauphin, it's cloudy. The humidity is 91%. Wind is from the west at 21 km/h, gusting to 30, and it's 16 degrees. Darnell Duff with sports up next.
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6: Former Swan Valley Stampeders assistant coach Brad Flynn won an Ontario Hockey League championship with the Kitchener Rangers before capturing the Memorial Cup last month. And weeks later, the accomplishment still feels surreal. One of Flynn's favorite memories came moments after the final buzzer when he celebrated on the ice with his parents and fiance. It was a family moment he'll never forget and one he'll cherish for the rest of his days.
7: It's tough not to get emotional about it because the impact that they've had from the time they bought me my first skates, all throughout my young life and my adult life, and being supportive and parents, role models, be able to, for them to be there and see that hard work is just special. Same as my fiance, the sacrifices that she makes during the season, and away from family time or your typical job. My daughter wasn't there, but she was extremely excited to see the trophy as well and the parade and everything else that came with it.
6: It all began in Swan River at the Centennial Arena. His first assistant coaching job with the Stampeders, it led to an Ontario Hockey League title and Memorial Cup championship. Flynn will now return to Kitchener next season as the Rangers look to defend their titles.
0: The fun guy is headed back to the Great White North. In a blockbuster trade, two-time champion and two-time Finals MVP Kawhi Leonard is coming to the Toronto Raptors in exchange for Brandon Ingram, Grady Dick, and four picks headed to the Clippers, plus a pick swap. Leonard is coming off one of his best seasons yet, posting an average of 27.9 points, 6.4 rebounds, and 3.6 assists over 65 games with LA last season. Many expect the seven-time All-Star is looking at a long-term commitment to the Raptors. NHL free agency starts today, sending teams scrambling to lock up the best talent. Notable free agents include defenseman Zach Werenski, goaltender Sergei Bobrovsky, and Jason Robertson. Many say Werenski is one of this year's top free agents, coming off an 81-point season, scoring 22 goals with 59 assists. Bobrovsky has lost his place on an already star-studded Florida Panthers team who just acquired Jacob Markstrom for New Jersey, and Jason Robertson's destination is up in the air after he recently turned down an 8-year contract from the Seattle Kraken with an average annual value of $15 million. Sports brought to you by Embroidery by Design. That's news, weather, and sports for this hour. 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

That's Rolling Stones, Painted Black, and the hour underway on CKDM. I'm LJ, joining you for the morning. We've got some updates on the Mossy River Days in Winnipeg, Osis. The venue has changed. We'll talk more about that in just a little bit, as well as updates on the weather and what's going on for the day. So make sure you stay tuned. We've got High Valley in the meantime.

0: That's High Valley on CKDM. Due to the local state of emergency and unpredictable weather happening within the next few days, Mossy River Days has made the decision to move their event to the Winnipeg Osis Skating Rink. That's happening on Saturday now at the Winnipeg Osis Skating Rink. All the events will still take place, both indoors and outdoors. You can check out their Facebook page, Mossy River Days Inc., for more information on that.
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For example, right now, if you're heading west of Dauphin, you take highway once you hit the intersection right to Asheville. Both highway closed, going straight or turning right to Asheville or going straight to Gilbert Plain. And that continues all the way to Grandview. South of Grand 366 all the way is also closed. And Inkworth Highway 80 Boblin is also closed. There are also a lot of highway closures heading north. For on that, check out the Parkview Auto Conditions on 730sim.com. Here's Tim Hicks going somewhere in the meantime.

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1: Here's the club.

taking a look at the weather forecast. Today, cloudy with some showers and a risk of a thunder in the afternoon. Wind from the west, 30 kilometers an hour, gusting 50 with a high of 19. Cloudy at night, 60% chance of showers in the evening. A risk of a thunderstorm early this evening, 18. On Thursday, cloud, a high of 22. Winds of rain at night and a low of 4. On Friday, periods of rain, cloudy at night and a low of 4. On Saturday, a mix of sun, high of 25, clear at 17. And on sunny, a high of 27. Periods with 30% showers at night and a low of 16.

0: Right now, across Parkland, it's 15 degrees in Shoal, as well as Roblin and Yorkton. 16 in Brandon, 17 degrees in Swan River and Fisher Branch, in Portage and and it's 19 in Winnipeg. Right now, it's cloudy. The humidity is 10%. The wind is from the west at 22, gusting to 30 meters an hour, and it's...
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0: CKDM congrats the Parklands class of 20 in Dauphin. It's from Dauphin Regional Comprehensive Secondary School. Include
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Roads are down, but you are in need of anything. Please call safety off 431-38-50. That's 50. There is a shipment of food on the way. If anyone, please, again, call safety off. So arrangements can be made. 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Tutnawas are being evacuated from what I heard. Nearly the First Nations members evacuated and taken to hotels in Dauphin. We hope you are home dry. Currently no access to other access points. So please be safe. And one last, just to make sure, if you have anything, any assistance, boat, any help like that, the call for safety officers is 431-7-5050.

our website right now if you want to check it out on 730ckdn.com under the news net. But looking at the numbers, Monday storm had rain than the Parkland see typically in this. I remember chatting with my mom about it yesterday, letting what was going on, telling her how it hit 100 millimeters of rain early in the morning, and she was asking me, you like the month or the year or so? And I said, no, for the some places like St. Rose, 106 millimeters in the last 24 hours alone. Mossy River seeing 132 millimeters of rain, and Grandview seeing 115 in the past hours. Of course, everyone in Western Manitoba is being affected. That's not all the numbers. We know everyone dealing with in different course.

0: Also, we have emergencies going on. Of Dauphin has asked, and I'm sure in the parkland would also urging residents to avoid all non-essential. Many roads are flooded and stormwater systems being overwhelmed. Driving water creates additional hazard that can worsen. Residents are also asked to continue minimizing water use wherever possible. City's wastewater system remains significant strain, and every effort to water helps reduce the system. Safety is the priority. If you're in immediate danger or require emergency assistance, call 911. If flood water has entered your business, do not enter areas where electrical hazards may be present, and only if it's safe to do so. Keep in mind for not just Dauphin, but cities around the park, as we are all dealing with this. We've got Blake Shelton. You too. Stay tuned to KDM as we update you. And on our website, cityckdm.com, including checking out the Puffy Autos road conditions if you have to update.
1: Girl, I've been bad us. No, I ain't good at this stuff.

0: Shane Yellowbird on CKDM. I hope everyone is staying safe and staying dry today. We're going to continue to keep you updated on everything going on. The community calendar is on the way, so we're going to take a look at the weekend in just a second. CKDM congratulates the Parklands Class of 2026. In Dauphin, graduates from Dauphin Regional Comprehensive Secondary School include
1: Kent Delorier, Samuel Delorier, Blaine Duchuk, Tayton Dick, Tristan Dick, Halia Dierda, Zach Edding, Jordan Evans, Sly Fedorcu, Tristan Fitterchuk, Zachary Fillion, Quinton Fisk, Morgan Fleck, Kenzie Forbes, Carrington Forbes, Desmond Fortin, Parker Freiheit, and Keaton French.
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0: 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It is a fun weekend for the whole family from Friday until Sunday, which includes steak supper, beer gardens, kids games, and a kids tractor pull, live entertainment, golf tournament, and more. 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A schedule and updates can be found on their Facebook page, Mossy River Days, Inc. And, of course, for everything going on in the parkland, if you want to stay updated on what has been canceled and postponed and what is still going on, check out our community calendar on 730ckdm.com.
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0: Good morning, I'm Ian Gillingham with 7:30 CKDM News Now to 9 o'clock, brought to you by Arc Skin Laser Veins. After the rain stopped and Dauphin's wastewater system settled, flooding has started to roll into the city. Areas of note include Main Street downtown, Mountain Road near Ritz Machine, Whitmore Avenue, and 2nd Street Southwest near the railroad tracks. Reports say McLeod and Vermilion also has large amounts of flooding and fast-moving water. The city of Dauphin has closed the Buckwold Bridge on 4th Avenue Southwest as water levels have risen to just below the bridge deck. Avoid travel unless necessary and don't drive through flooded roads. More than 140 millimeters of localized rainfall in parts of the parkland and more than 90 millimeters in most is definitely out of the ordinary. It's even surprising Environment Canada. Monday's rainfall warning noted that a large part of this system came up from the Dakotas. Brian Proctor, meteorologist with Environment Canada, said the convection of their water definitely fed into the severity of this storm.
1: You guys are really one of the peak spots from what we've seen, and we sort of, maybe some communities sort of stretching back up into the southern section of the parkland in extreme west Manitoba as well.
0: Looking at the numbers, Monday's storm had more rain than most parkland communities see over months. Some areas of note include St. Rose with 106 millimeters of rain and Mossy River seeing 132 millimeters of rain. Proctor said over the next bit, the rain should start slow.
1: Those showers are going to continue, but they're gradually tapering off. We could see some embedded thunderstorms as well, giving some local downpours associated. But in general terms, drier conditions that we've experienced yesterday and gradual drying continuing through the day today into the overnight tonight, and generally sort of mixed skies for Canada Day and very much drier conditions.
0: As always, continue to monitor both 730 CKDM and Environment Canada for weather updates. While the vast majority of festival-goers enjoyed a safe weekend at Dauphin's Country Fest, RCMP responded to several incidents. Police laid charges including assault causing bodily harm, assault, and impaired driving. Officers also issued disorderly conduct tickets, arrested several people involved in alcohol-related disturbances, and dealt with a man who was found sleeping in the wrong camper and later fought with its occupants. RCMP thanked organizers and city officials for helping keep the annual event safe. Weather details up next.
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0: Looking at the forecast, it should be cloudy today with a 60% chance of showers, thunderstorm risk late this afternoon, with 30 km/h winds gusting up to 50, and a high today of 19 degrees. Tonight looks cloudy, 60% chance of showers in the evening with a thunderstorm risk early this evening, and a low tonight of 13. Tomorrow calling for a mix of sun and cloud, high 22. Tomorrow night, periods of rain, low 14. Friday looks like periodic rain, high 19. Saturday, a mix of sun and cloud, high 25. And Sunday, sunny, high 27. Right now in Dauphin, it's cloudy. The humidity is 89%. Wind is from the west at 22 km/h, gusting to 32, and it's 17 degrees. Darnell Duff with sports up next.
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8: They topped the round robin standings and reached the championship game. It marked their third straight Memorial Cup appearance after missing the semifinals in 1991 and falling 5-4 to the Kamloops Blazers. In the 1992 final, they returned in 1993, determined to finish the job. They defeated the Peterborough Petes 4-2 to capture the Memorial Cup, with assistant coach and assistant general manager Danny Flynn playing a key role. And 8-year-old Brad Flynn celebrated the victory with his father on the ice. That moment sparked his love for the game and his dream of one day winning a Memorial Cup himself. After playing at Brock University and spending one season with the Huntsville Havoc in the Southern Professional Hockey League, Brad turned to coaching. He joined the Swan Valley Stampeders as an assistant coach and assistant general manager from 2012 to 14, helping the team reach the playoffs in both seasons, including a 33-win campaign in his first year.
9: Oh, it was honestly the foundation for my coaching. I fell in love with coaching there. Unbelievable people. Our staff was great. Wade Davey was our equipment manager. Wayne Kirkup and Darren Webster and Jerry Mosian, and being around the players. Players were unbelievable. They worked hard every day and loved the game, and you just couldn't help but fall in love with the game.
8: Looking back at his time in Swan River with the Stamps organization, he thinks about the community.
9: Just the pride and the support from the community and hard-working team, hard-working community with good values, and that's what we tried to do on the ice, and I felt we did that.
8: He dreamt about it when his dad won a Memorial Cup back in 1993, and now Brad's a Memorial Cup champion as he's an assistant coach with the Kitchener Rangers of the Ontario Hockey League, and they beat Everett in the final last month.
0: The fun guy is headed back to the Great White North. In a blockbuster trade, two-time champion and two-time finals MVP, Kawhi Leonard is coming back to the Toronto Raptors in exchange for Brandon Ingram, Grady Dick, and four picks headed to the Clippers, plus a pick swap. Leonard is coming off one of his best seasons yet, posting an average 27.9 points, 6.4 rebounds, and 3.6 assists over 65 games with LA last season. Many expect the seven-time All-Star is looking at a long-term commitment to the Raptors. NHL free agency starts today, sending teams into a frenzy to lock up the best talent. Notable free agents include defenseman Zach Werenski, goaltender Sergei Bobrovsky, and Jason Robertson. Many say Werenski is one of this year's top free agents, coming off an 81-point season, scoring 22 goals with 59 assists. Bobrovsky has lost his place on an already star-studded Florida Panthers team who just acquired Jacob Markstrom from New Jersey. And Jason Robertson's destination is very up in the air after he recently turned down an 8-year contract from the Seattle Kraken with an average annual value of $15 million. That's news, weather, and sports for this hour. For local news anytime, go to 730ckdm.com.

Good morning. That's it with Shambhala. I'm LJ joining you at noon today, and we are in the thick of it. The National Health Center Emergency Department is closed till further notice. Keep that in mind. For any emergency, still call 911, and please watch our website and social media for updates. Time we have plenty of updates going on around the parkland as we continue to deal with the aftermath of this storm. In the meantime, we'll talk in just a little bit. Here's the Washboard Union. Maybe on CKDM.

0: Sport Union on CK. After full consideration, the Fall River Jamboree has made the decision to cancel this year's Jamboree. Thoughts and well wishes are with those impacted by the severe, and they urge everyone to prioritize their safety. Ticket holders, they can contact them directly. Also, I also want to mention the Tutnawabing First Nation. At the moment, all roads are closed. A state of emergency. A boat is if needed. Phone lines are down. There's a shipment of food available. If food, a boat, any kind of emergency, safety officers at 431-738-500. We will continue to update on the situation as...
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promise people will understand. In the Rose has seen 100 millimeters of rain in the last 24 hours. Mossy River, 132 millimeters. Grandview saw 110, as well as many, many other communities struggles right now. Tuna has is the most recent to enter a state of emergency, and Dauphin's state of emergency continues. So everyone, just be safe, be vigilant, and keep up to date to update you on what is going on in and around the park. Here's Patty Loveless with Chancey Gideon.

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0: Look at the weather forecast. Today, cloudy with 60% chance of showers, a risk of a late in the afternoon, and wind from the west at

0: 30 kilometers an hour, gusting to 50 with 19. It's cloud night. 60 brief hours in the evening, a risk of storm and a low of 13. On Thursday, a mix of sun and cloud of 22 with periods and a low of 14. A periods of rain with a 19, cloudy at night and 18 again. On set of sun and cloud, a high of clear into the night, 17. And Sunday, a high of 7 with cloudy periods into the night and a 30% chance of showers with a low of. Right now, across the parkland, it's 15 degrees in Roblin and it's 16 degrees in Yorkton, 18 degrees in Swan Rivershire Branch and Brandon. It's 18 in McCreary and 19 in both Port. Right now in Dauphin, it's mostly cloudy. The humidity 86%. West at 26, getting to 35 an hour, and it's 18 degrees.
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at 38 special on CKDM. To all those who were or are still in, with the happening, all roads are closed. There's a shipment of food on the way. Phone lines are down. If you need to call the officers for food or a boat available, call them at 437-35050. From what I've heard, lots of Tutnawazin residents have been evacuated and are staying at hotels in Dauphin. Hope the best, that you are dry, of course. Again, if you need our safety officers, is

0: 317-5050.
1: Autumn leaves are falling.

Liz from Roblin to let me know that farmers in Roblin are doing they can to help bring trucks, sandbags to the flooding. And she, as well as I, Roblin, I'm sure, wants a very special thing to all the farmers helping out, of course, and everyone helping out. Also, just wanted to throw this in there as well to people that the, if you haven't heard yet, the care unit at Dauphin Hospital is closed for the time being. We will be updated on that as we await Prairie Mountain Health. In the meantime, we've got Morgan.

0: gallon, 20 cigarettes on I've been getting a lot of calls and texts in at the highway situations going on right now, and I just wanted to let everyone that west of Dawson going up to Asheville is clear. Once you hit Asheville or going north, completely closed, traveling west of Dawson really is unwise, not the safest decision right now. Everywhere from Asheville to Grandview is on Highway 5. Everything's Grandview going on Highway 66 all the way down to East and north of Inglis, 83 up to Roblin, also closed with Highway 5 from Roblin to Grandview. It does closed at the moment. How conditions are not very safe. Look, Northland to Silverwood as you keep going north from there all the way to Swan River. The highway closed. Swan River to Natonis also on Highway 10 east of Swan River. Is closed out. And from Boggy Creek all the way to, you're also looking at closed highways on Highway 366 and Ethel all the way down to Asheville as well. Lots and lots of hikers. We, of course, want to make sure everyone is safe and aware of what they are driving in. Absolutely outside, obviously. If you're inside, please do not do any unnecessary traffic today. Just are you at risk, but also still water that are driving through can make the conditions rather differ, whoever might follow next, or sewage system as it's trust with the street on it by. If you are heading out at any point today, our website is kdm.com and click on Parkview Auto Glass Road Condition if you absolutely have to look exactly what to and you do.
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It's Eric Church on CKDN bringing us up to the top of the hour. We've got news coming at the top of the hour, but just before that, I wanted to remind as many people as I can, there is a significant amount of flooding in Dauphin throughout the rural areas as well, in the surrounding communities and all across Western Manitoba. And we are continuing to remind people to please limit their water usage to a minimum, as wastewater systems are already very overloaded with water. Please avoid driving or traveling today unless absolutely necessary. Several city streets, highways, and rural roads are flooded, closed, or in some cases have been completely washed away. We're also aware that several homes and businesses are flooding. If you are checking on your basements for water, we also ask that you please check on your neighbors as well, especially our seniors and those with mobility issues. CKDM will continue to provide you with an updated flood information as it becomes available. We've got news now coming up, so stay tuned.

0: Good morning, I'm Ian Gillingham with 7:30 CKDM News Now to 10 o'clock. There is now a large amount of flooding in Dauphin, especially in the city's north end. Notable areas include Main Street downtown, Mountain Road near Ritz Machine, Whitmore Avenue, and 2nd Street Southwest near the railroad tracks. The city of Dauphin has closed the Buckwold Bridge on 4th Avenue Southwest as water levels have risen to just below the bridge deck. The city says to follow all road closure signs. McLeod and Vermilion also has large amounts of flooding and fast-moving water. Be careful in that area. The city of Dauphin has also now declared a state of local emergency and urges residents to continue reducing water use. They say to not enter parts of your home that are flooded as there may be electrical hazards. Don't drive through flooded roads and avoid travel unless necessary. The Dauphin Regional Health Center has closed their emergency department due to flooding. Continue to watch their website and social media pages for updates. Several major highways and roads across the parkland are closed because of washouts. Highway 5 between Grandview and Highway 10 near Asheville is closed because of flooding from both directions. Highway 10 from Asheville to Ethelbert is closed with one major washout noted. All of Highway 366 from Grandview to Inglis is closed, with several washouts reported along that stretch of highway. Highway 83 from Inglis to Roblin remains closed due to Shell River flooding. For more details on road closures in the parkland, go to manitoba511.ca. Most of the thousands of people who attended Country Fest over the weekend stayed out of trouble, but the RCMP still had a busy weekend. Officers laid assault and impaired driving charges, handed out disorderly conduct tickets, and made several arrests after disturbances at the campground. Police also responded to an incident involving a man found in the wrong camper who was arrested after fighting with the rightful occupants. RCMP praised festival organizers and city officials for their efforts to keep the event safe for everyone. Weather details up next.
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0: In the forecast, it should be cloudy today with a 60% chance of showers, thunderstorm risk late this afternoon with 30 km/h winds gusting up to 50 and a high today of 19 degrees. Tonight looks cloudy, 60% chance of showers in the evening with a thunderstorm risk early this evening and a low tonight of 13. Tomorrow calling for a mix of sun and cloud, high 22. Tomorrow night periods of rain, low 14. Friday should have periodic rain, high 19. Saturday a mix of sun and cloud, high 25. And Sunday sunny, high 27. Right now in Dauphin it's mostly cloudy. The humidity is 86%. Wind is from the west at 26 km/h, gusting to 35, and it's 18 degrees. Darnell Duff with sports up next.
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4: After two seasons as an assistant coach with the Swan Valley Stampeders, Brad Flynn moved to the North American Hockey League, joining the Corpus Christi Ice Rays as an assistant coach. And after one season there, he earned his first major junior opportunity with the Ekati Bathurst Teton. Flynn then returned to Corpus Christi in 2016, serving as head coach and director of hockey operations for two seasons before making the jump back to major junior in 2018 with the Western Hockey League's Red Deer Rebels. And in Red Deer, Flynn worked alongside Brent Sutter, one of the most respected figures in Canadian junior hockey. Sutter guided the Rebels to a WHL title and Memorial Cup title in 2001, earning CHL Coach of the Year, WHL Coach of the Year, and WHL Executive of the Year honors, and he also coached Canada to back-to-back World Junior Championship gold medals in 2005 and 2006, and continues to serve as the Rebels president, general manager, and owner.
5: I went there to learn from him and add a different element to my coaching philosophy and how I coached, and I wanted to learn from a top-flight organization, and I had that opportunity and contribute as well. So it was a great experience for me and my family, and I had nothing but great things to say about Red Deer and the Rebels organization.
4: After 3 years in Red Deer, Flynn joined the Saginaw Spirit before returning to Brock University as an assistant coach. One season later, he was back in the major junior ranks, this time in the OHL with the Kitchener Rangers. Kitchener improved in each of Flynn's first two seasons, winning 41 and 47 games before falling in the conference final both years. In year three, this past season, the Rangers broke through, winning the Midwest Division, topping 100 points, and capturing the J. Ross Robertson Cup. They swept Barrie in the OHL Championship Series to clinch the title, giving Flynn his first OHL championship.
5: That's what I loved about this team is they didn't take anything for granted, and we just kept getting better every day. But I mean that with total honesty. We're proud of the team that we had all year, and we thought we had good players and a good plan, but we had to win games. So we didn't worry about how good we could be or what we were destined to do. We just had to make sure we did it. So we never thought about having a championship team until we knew the last nail was in their coffin.
4: Flynn and the Rangers then went on to win the Memorial Cup.
0: The fun guy is headed back to the Great White North. In a blockbuster trade, two-time champion and two-time finals MVP, Kawhi Leonard is coming back to the Toronto Raptors in exchange for Brandon Ingram, Grady Dick, and four picks headed to the Clippers, plus a pick swap. Leonard is coming off one of his best seasons yet, posting an average of 27.9 points, 6.4 rebounds, and 3.6 assists over 65 games with LA last season. Many expect the seven-time All-Star is looking at a long-term commitment to the Raptors. NHL free agency starts today, sending teams scrambling to lock up the best talent. Notable free agents include defenseman Zach Werenski, goaltender Sergei Bobrovsky, and Jason Robertson. Many say Werenski is one of this year's top free agents, coming off an 81-point season, scoring 22 goals with 59 assists. Bobrovsky has lost his place on an already star-studded Florida Panthers team, who just acquired Jacob Markstrom from New Jersey. And Jason Robertson's destination is up in the air after he recently turned down an 8-year contract from the Seattle Kraken with an average annual value of $15 million. That's news, weather, and sports for this hour. For local news anytime, go to 730ckdm.com.

That's Pat Benatar getting the hour underway on CKDM. I'm LJ, joining you until noon. This just in, the Winnipegos' new Horizon Center bingo is canceled for today. I wanted to let you know that right away. We are going to keep you updated on everything going on post-storm, as many, many communities in the parkland have been affected, and we have a lot of updates for you. So stay tuned. In the meantime, here's Low Cash. Ring on every finger on CKDM.

0: That's low cash, ring on the finger on CKDM. There is a significant amount of flooding happening in Dauphin and throughout our rural areas of the parkland, in our surrounding communities and all across western Manitoba. CKDM is continuing to remind people to please limit their water usage to a minimum, as wastewater systems are very overloaded with water. There's a severe strain on them right now, and any unnecessary water usage is just going to make it worse. Also, please avoid driving or traveling today unless absolutely necessary. Several city streets, highways, rural roads are flooded, closed, and some cases even have them completely washed away. Not only does that put you at risk, but it also puts the sewage systems as well as just the hazards at more of a risk once driven through. We are also aware of several homes and businesses that are flooding. If you are checking on your basements for water, we also ask that you please check on your neighbors as well, especially seniors and those with mobility issues. CKDM is going to continue to provide you with update flood information as it becomes available.
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That's Don Nelson, Country in the City on CKDM. There's a flood update from Gilbert Plains as of 9 o'clock today. The important notice to all residents is that they're requesting that you shelter in place as road conditions are deteriorating. Travel is extremely not advised. And that everyone should assume all rural roads are closed. Many roads are inaccessible and cannot be marked. At this time, assume that all the roads are closed unless necessary for emergency travel only. Keep in mind that the situation could worsen. If conditions do worsen, evacuations may become mandatory for certain areas. If you leave your residence to stay elsewhere, please contact them so that they know you're safe at 204-648-7511. And then if you need assistance or if someone you know is in a vulnerable situation, a home care, elderly, medical needs, and need assistance, please contact the same number, 204-648-7511. And also, please continue reducing water usage wherever possible. Their water waste system is currently under strain, just like many of the other areas in the parkland right now, and they need your cooperation so that the system can catch up. Please stay off municipal roads. Do not drive through flooded waters and continue monitoring municipal social media for updates such as their Facebook page. And of course, for every city in the parkland, keep up to date. Be checking the news, their social media pages for wherever you are at right now. And everything I just listed is for, of course, Gilbert Plains, but it applies to most of us as well. So please, everyone, keep that in mind.

The city of Dauphin is once again reminding you to please avoid all non-essential travel, as flood water can be a lot deeper than it appears and may hide serious hazards, of course, for pedestrians and for cars. Every unnecessary trip puts you, others, and emergency response efforts at a greater risk. Flood water is unpredictable. Our roads could be damaged, washed out, or conceal hazards beneath the surface that you can't see. Water may also be a lot deeper than it appears. If your vehicle becomes stalled in flood water, emergency responders may not be able to reach you immediately, as resources are focused on protecting the community and responding to other urgent situations. Driving through flooded streets also creates vehicle wakes that can push flood water into nearby homes, businesses, properties, making this already difficult situation worse. So please keep in mind, all unnecessary travel is a very, very bad idea today. It doesn't just put you at risk. It puts lots of people, property, and emergency responders at risk as well.

0: That's Gordon Bamford, Hank Williams Lonesome on CKDM. Just to reiterate, I did have a call earlier, and I want to make sure everyone knows. The Tutnawazabing is under a state of emergency, and all roads are closed. A boat is available. Phone lines are down. There is a shipment of food. However, even with the phone lines being down, if you are in need of anything, evacuation, food, the boat that's available, anything like that, call the number 531-738-5050. That is the number for the safety officers that can assist you. Again, that is 431-738-5050. We've got weather on the way in just a second.
1: 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CKDM congratulates the Parklands Class of 2026. 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
0: 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Today, cloudy with 60% chance of showers, a risk of a thunderstorm late in the afternoon with wind from the west at 30 kilometers an hour, gusting to 50 and a high of 19. Cloudy at night with 60% chance of showers this evening, a risk of a thunderstorm early in the evening and a low of 13. On Thursday, a mix of sun and cloud, a high of 22 with periods of rain at night and a low of 14. Those periods of rain continue into Friday with a high of 19, cloudy periods at night, and a low of 14. On Saturday, a mix of sun and cloud, a high of 25, clearing at night, and a low of 17. And on Sunday, sunny, a high of 27, with cloudy periods at night, 30% chance of showers, and a low of 16. Right now, across the parkland, it's 15 degrees in the Paw, as well as Shoal Lake and Wissagaming. It's 16 degrees in Yorkton. It's 17 in Brandon. It's 18 degrees in Swan River, McCreary, and Fisher Branch. and it's 19 in Portage and Winnipeg. Right now in Dauphin, it's cloudy. The humidity is 82%. The wind is from the west to northwest at 21, gusting to 33 kilometers an hour, and it's 19 degrees.
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Breaking news from the Dauphin Recreational Service. The city continues to be ravaged by the water. Several of their outdoor facilities have been damaged, resulting in closures. Vermilion Park will be closed until at least July 10th. Please avoid the area at all costs. There are several trees branches down throughout the city. An outdoor crew is continuing to clean up on Thursday. If you have a tree complaint, please call 204-622-3150. Again, that's 204-622-3150 and leave a message. They are thinking of everyone dealing with this nightmare, as they put it. Stay safe and be kind.

Just a reminder to all residents about the traveling today. In Dauphin, Gilbert Plains, St. Rose, everywhere around Parkland right now, you are being advised not to travel unless absolutely necessary, especially in places where there is a state of emergency right now. This is coming from the city of Dauphin, that flood water is unpredictable. The roads could be damaged, washed out, or conceal hazards beneath the surface that you can't see. Water may also be much deeper than it appears. If your vehicle becomes stalled in flood water, emergency responders may not be able to reach you immediately as resources are focused on protecting the community and responding to other urgent situations. Driving through flooded streets also creates vehicle wakes that can push flooded water into nearby homes, businesses, and properties, making an already difficult situation much worse. Every unnecessary trip puts you, others, buildings, and emergency response efforts at greater risk. So please stay off the streets, whether you are in a vehicle or a pedestrian, and only if it is absolutely 100% necessary.

0: That's Trace Adkins, Rough and Ready on CKDM. Another reminder, make sure that you are continuing to reduce water usage wherever possible. The water systems across Western Manitoba right now are really struggling. They're under heavy strain and need your cooperation as much as possible so that this system can catch up, of course. Also, the Gilbert Plains Golf Course, I just saw a photo of it was just sent in, and it is extremely flooded, so also stay away from that area. There are some buildings that are almost completely submerged, so try to avoid that area at all costs.
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1: 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Highlights include a 1986 Ford Tandem F900 with box and hoist, Cat 950 wheel loader, versatile 800 Series 2 tractor, Cat Challenger 75, New Holland H8040 haybine, John Deere 9600 combine, 1995 Ford Aeromax highway tractor, New Holland 9030E bidirectional tractor, John Deere FWA 75. 200, John Deere 7710 FWA, 2012 Dodge Ram 2500 4x4, Yamaha Grizzly 700, New Holland HB0025 header for haybine, versatile 4700 swather, Vermeer balers, and much more. 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

0: Good morning. I'm Ian Gillingham with 7:30 CKDM News Now to 11 o'clock, brought to you by the Dauphin Super 8. Amid ongoing heavy rainfall across the parkland, with some areas receiving more than 120 millimeters since yesterday, several parkland communities have declared states of local emergency to deal with their issues. According to Manitoba's State of Local Emergency Process Guide, declaring an emergency allows municipalities to take measures to prevent the loss of life and destruction of property, including limiting or prohibiting travel, and authorizing demolition of trees, structures, or crops to alleviate the effects of a disaster. One of these several parkland communities in a state of local emergency is St. Rose. Robert Brunel is the mayor.
1: I would just recommend people do the best to look after themselves and help each other out and stay off the roads if necessary. Be careful of washouts, you know, those sorts of things.
0: Other states of emergency include the municipality of Gilbert Plains, Grandview Municipality, and the Arm of Dauphin, and as of this morning, the city of Dauphin. Brian Proctor, meteorologist with Environment Canada, said Dauphin has been one of the hardest hit areas.
2: You guys are really one of the peak spots from what we've seen, and we sort of, maybe some communities sort of stretching back up to the southern section of the parkland in extreme west Manitoba as well.
0: A more detailed list of local states of emergency is available on our website. Continue to monitor 730 CKDM and Environment Canada for updates. While the vast majority of festival goers enjoyed a safe weekend at Dauphin's Country Fest, RCMP responded to several incidents. Police laid charges including assault causing bodily harm, assault, and impaired driving. Officers also issued disorderly conduct tickets, arrested several people involved in alcohol-related disturbances, and dealt with a man who was found sleeping in the wrong camper and later fought with its occupants. RCMP thanked organizers and city officials for helping keep the annual event safe. Several major highways and roads across the parkland are closed because of washouts. Highway 5 between Grandview and Highway 10 near Asheville is closed because of flooding from both directions. Highway 10 from Asheville to Ethelbert is closed, with one major washout noted. All of Highway 366 from Grandview to Inglis is closed, with several washouts reported along that stretch of highway, and Highway 83 from Inglis to Roblin remains closed due to Shell River flooding. For more details on road closures in the parkland, go to manitoba511.ca. And the Dauphin Regional Health Center has closed their emergency department because of the flooding. Continue to watch their website and social media pages for updates. Weather details up next.
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0: 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Today looks cloudy with a 60% chance of showers, thunderstorm risk late this afternoon, with 30 km/h winds gusting as high as 50. Today's high is 19 degrees. Tonight looks cloudy, 60% chance of showers in the evening, with a thunderstorm risk early this evening, and a low tonight of 13. Tomorrow, calling for a mix of sun and cloud, high 22. Tomorrow night, periods of rain, low 14. Friday looks like periods of rain, high 19. Saturday, a mix of sun and cloud, high 25. And Sunday should be sunny, high 27. Right now in Dauphin, it's cloudy. The humidity is 82%. Wind is from the west to northwest at 21 km/h, gusting to 33, and it's 19 degrees. Darnell Duff with sports up next.
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6: Former Swan Valley Stampeders assistant coach Brad Flynn and the Kitchener Rangers had one final goal after winning the OHL championship, the Memorial Cup. Kitchener joined host Kelowna, WHL champion Everett, and QMJHL champion Chicoutimi in the four-team tournament, and the Rangers were unstoppable, shutting out Kelowna before beating Everett and Chicoutimi to earn a direct berth to the championship game, and awaiting them was a rematch with Everett. Kitchener scored twice in the opening period and cruised to a 6-2 victory at Prospera Place. More than three decades after celebrating his father's Memorial Cup title, as an 8-year-old, Brad achieved his own dream by becoming a Memorial Cup champion.
7: It's kind of just starting to sink in now, a little bit of it, and it's not just this year or the last 3 years in Kitchener. I think once you win, everybody was kind of talking about it, that it puts in perspective like the journey to get there and the people that have helped you and the sacrifices made. So it's a pretty cool experience. And then it's also interesting because on the flip side, 2 days later, you're just worried about winning it again, and it's addicting. So you're thinking about next year, and you're happy, but you're not satisfied because you just want to win more.
6: When Brad Flynn began coaching in 2011, he believed he would one day win a Memorial Cup. Well, that dream is now a reality. His championship adds another chapter to the Flynn family's hockey legacy. His father, Danny, won a Memorial Cup and built an outstanding major junior resume, capturing two OHL titles, three QMJHL championships, and two QMJHL Coach of the Year awards before becoming an amateur scout with the Columbus Blue Jackets. Father started the legacy. Son has continued it.
7: He's been incredible. He's been my biggest mentor, my best friend. He's my dad. I've learned a lot from him and my mom as well. So they've been huge for me.
6: The former Stampeder will return to Kitchener next year as they look to defend their title.
0: The fun guy is headed back to the Great White North. In a blockbuster trade, two-time champion and two-time finals MVP Kawhi Leonard is coming to the Toronto Raptors in exchange for Brandon Ingram, Grady Dick, and four picks headed to the Clippers, plus a pick swap. Leonard is coming off one of his best seasons yet, posting 27.9 points, 6.4 rebounds, and 3.6 assists over 65 games with LA last season. Many expect the seven-time All-Star is looking at a long-term commitment to the Raptors. NHL free agency starts today, sending teams into a frenzy to lock up the best talent. Notable free agents include defenseman Zach Werenski, goaltender Sergei Bobrovsky, and Jason Robertson. Many say Werenski is one of this year's top free agents, coming off an 81-point season, scoring 22 goals with 59 assists. Bobrovsky has lost his place on an already star-studded Florida Panthers team who just acquired Jacob Markstrom from New Jersey, and Jason Robertson's destination is up in the air after he recently turned down an 8-year contract from the Seattle Kraken with an average annual value of $15 million. Sports brought to you by Parkland Source for Sports. That's news, weather, and sports for this hour. For local news anytime, go to 730ckdm.com.

That's Sloan with opening up the hour on CKDM. I'm LJ, joining you until 12. Of course, we are still tackling the ongoing emergency happening across western Manitoba right now in the Parkland region. So stay tuned. We've got updates for you on the way. In the meantime, we've got Brothers Osborne. I'm Not For Everyone on CKDM.

0: That's the Brothers Osborne on CKDM. I'm joined with Ernie Searski with Reeve, RM of Dauphin. How's it going today?
1: I'm doing well, AJ. Thanks for having me here on such short notice. If I could, I'll read the official press release right now. Due to rapidly rising water levels along rivers and deteriorating conditions throughout the municipality, residents are strongly advised not to travel on any municipal roads unless absolutely necessary. Conditions are changing quickly. Many roads are maybe unsafe, and they may not be marked as well. Traveling on municipal roads may place you at significant risk. Water can conceal washouts, road damage, and other dangerous conditions. Residents are urged to remain in a safe location and avoid unnecessary movement until conditions improve. Public Works are doing their best to make sure that they can monitor the situation. However, they can only do so much. If you choose to voluntarily evacuate for your safety, please contact the RM office at 638-4531 to register your evacuation location and for contact information. In an emergency, please contact 911. And our emergency contact line number is 204-701-8523. Again, 204-701-8523. Please stay tuned with CKDM with all their monitoring, and we do appreciate what they're doing. Your safety is important for us.
0: Of course. Thank you so much. And, you know, just to hear it from you, what should the public do in a situation like this?
1: The first thing is, unless it's a real emergency, stay in place. I mean, that's the first thing. We don't want you traveling down municipal roads that may or may not be washed out. We don't know how many roads are washed out, but we have lots. I'd say hundreds, but let's say we have a number of roads that are washed out. So unless it's a real emergency, please stay in place.
0: Thank you so much, Ernie. Again, everyone stay safe. Your safety is the number one priority in a situation like this. Stay off the roads, whether you're a pedestrian or a vehicle. Thank you so much, Ernie. Any final thoughts?
1: Well, the biggest thing is I've lived in this municipality for 72 years, and I've never seen this before. I've lived through the floods of 2010, 2011, 2014, and I've never seen this. So let's make sure that everybody is safe. Make sure that you're okay. If you have an issue, 911 is the emergency number. Or again, our contact number, 701-8523. Keep us informed, please.
0: Thank you so much, Ernie. And of course, stay tuned for CKDM as we continue to update you throughout the day.
2: Being at this Winnipeg Blue Bomber game is exciting, Walter.
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Another important update, please be aware that the wastewater systems across most of the urban western Manitoba are still under heavy strain. Any unnecessary use of water is being asked not to be used. If you can avoid using water, please don't. Continue reducing your water usage wherever possible, as the heavy strain is making it a lot harder for the sewage systems to combat the flooding that's happening right now. And your cooperation is very much appreciated as the systems are trying to catch up.

0: That's Jerry Cereda with I Met a Woman on CKDM. Make sure if you are heading out at any point today, you are checking the Parkview Autoglass road conditions on 730CKDM.com. Of course, you are being heavily advised not to leave your home if you do, absolutely do not have to. Both as a pedestrian and a vehicle, it is very, very unsafe for a multitude of reasons for both yourself and others. But if you absolutely have to, you do not have any other choice. Make sure before you leave, you are checking the Parkview Autoglass road conditions to see your route, as many highways in western Manitoba right now are closed, and even the ones that aren't closed are dealing with difficult road conditions and hazards. We've got weather on the way in just a second, so stay tuned.
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0: And taking a look at the weather forecast. Today, cloudy with 60% chance of showers, a risk of a thunderstorm late in the afternoon, and wind from the west at 30 kilometers an hour, gusting to 50 with a high of 19. Tonight, cloudy, 60% chance of showers this evening with a risk of a thunderstorm early in the evening and a low of 13. A mix of sun and cloud tomorrow, a high of 22 with periods of rain at night and a low of 14. That rain continues into Friday with a high of 19, a low of 14, and cloudy at night. On Saturday, a mix of sun and cloud with a high of 25, clearing at night and a low of 17. And on Sunday, sunny, a high of 27, cloudy periods at night with 30% chance of showers and a low of 16. Right now across the parkland, it's 15 degrees in the Paw. It is 16 in Wissagaming, Shoal Lake, and Roblin. It's 17 degrees in Yorkton, 18 degrees in Brandon, Fisher Branch, McCreary, and Swan River. And it's 19 in Portage and Winnipeg. Right now in Dauphin, it's mostly cloudy. The humidity is 77%. The wind is from the west at 26, gusting to 35 kilometers an hour. And it's 19 degrees.
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4: 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That credit card ain't money in the bank. If it don't sound like a

Here at CKDM, we are continuing to remind people to please limit their water usage to a minimum as wastewater systems are already overloaded with water. Please avoid driving or traveling today unless absolutely necessary. Several city streets, highways, and rural roads are flooded, closed, or in some cases completely washed away. We are also aware that several homes, businesses are flooded. If you are checking on your basement for water, we also ask that you please check on your neighbors as well, especially our seniors and those with mobility issues. CKDM will continue to provide you with updated flood information as it becomes available.

0: There you have it. That's Mr. Mister with Broken Wings on CKDM. We've got the community calendar on the way, so stay tuned for that.
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0: And taking a look at our community calendar, the Carberry Fair and Races is happening this weekend, Friday until Sunday. 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

0: kids games, a kids tractor pull, live entertainment, and a golf tournament, and more. 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
3: Good afternoon. I'm Ian Gillingham with 7:30 CKDM News Now at 12 o'clock, brought to you by the Dauphin Marketplace Mall. City of Dauphin Mayor David Bozyak is running on fumes. Himself and much of the city staff have been awake for the past 24 hours, trying their best to help out with Dauphin's flooding. Bozyak wants to remind everyone, don't travel unless absolutely necessary. Any travel through flooded roads or washed out areas is a very big risk.
4: If you don't have to go anywhere, please don't. And that just allows our emergency crews and our public works people to get where they need to if necessary. And it avoids stalled cars and intersections and other things. It's just not a thing to be doing right now to be driving around.
3: With the city declaring a state of local emergency, Bozyak said the city will use all of their expanded powers with it to the fullest if needed.
4: Because of the declaration of a local state of emergency, we are now able to second any kind of equipment that we need, and so we will be doing that if necessary.
3: The Dauphin Fire Department is also coordinating with the Urban Search and Rescue Team, who are set to arrive in Dauphin soon. The city's emergency measures coordinator is working to get the curling rink as an evacuation point and Credit Union Place as the team's command post. Manitoba Hydro is continuing to restore power to parts of the Parkland today. In a news release, they say some customers could be without power overnight, especially in the Parkland, just because of the number of washed-out roads. Some of the challenges MB Hydro is dealing with include downed power lines, broken poles, lightning-damaged equipment, and washed-out roads. As of 5 p.m. yesterday, more than 3,800 customers in Manitoba were without power. Estimated restoration times will continue to fluctuate depending on changing weather and road conditions. It's possible Manitoba Hydro will need to access some communities by air to assess damage. More than 140 millimeters of localized rainfall in parts of the Parkland, and more than 90 millimeters in most, is definitely out of the ordinary. It's even surprising Environment Canada. Monday's rainfall warning noted that a large part of this system came up from the Dakotas. Brian Proctor, meteorologist with Environment Canada, said the convection of their water definitely fed into the severity of this storm.
5: You guys are really one of the peak spots from what we've seen, and we sort of, maybe some communities sort of stretching back up into the southern section of the Parkland and extreme west Manitoba as well.
3: Looking at the numbers, Monday's storm had more rain than most Parkland communities see over months. Some areas of note include St. Rose with 106 millimeters of rain and Mossy River seeing 132 millimeters of rain. Proctor said over the next bit, the rain should start to slow.
5: Those showers are going to continue, but they're gradually tapering off. We could see some embedded thunderstorms as well, giving some local downpours associated. But in general terms, drier conditions that we've experienced yesterday and gradual drying continuing through the day today into the overnight tonight, and generally sort of mixed skies for Canada Day and very much drier conditions.
3: As always, continue to monitor both 730 CKDM and Environment Canada for weather updates. Weather details up next.
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7: Canada's National Ukrainian Festival returns to the Salah Festival site south of Dauphin from July 31st to August 2nd. 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
3: 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Today looks mostly cloudy with a 60% chance of showers, thunderstorm risk late this afternoon, with 30 km/h winds gusting as high as 50. Today's high is 19 degrees. Tonight looks cloudy, 60% chance of showers in the evening with a thunderstorm risk early in the evening. Tonight's low is 13. Tomorrow, calling for a mix of sun and cloud, high 22. Tomorrow night, periods of rain, low 14. Friday should have some periodic rain, high 19. Saturday, a mix of sun and cloud, high 25. And Sunday should be sunny, high 27. Right now in Dauphin, it's mostly cloudy. The humidity is 77%. Wind is from the west at 26 kilometers per hour, gusting to 35, and it's 19 degrees. Darnell Duff with sports up next.
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8: They topped the round robin standings and reached the championship game. It marked their third straight Memorial Cup appearance after missing the semifinals in 1991 and falling 5-4 to the Kamloops Blazers. In the 1992 final, they returned in 1993, determined to finish the job. They defeated the Peterborough Petes 4-2 to capture the Memorial Cup, with assistant coach and assistant general manager Danny Flynn playing a key role. And 8-year-old Brad Flynn celebrated the victory with his father on the ice. That moment sparked his love for the game and his dream of one day winning a Memorial Cup himself. After playing at Brock University and spending one season with the Huntsville Havoc in the Southern Professional Hockey League, Brad turned to coaching. He joined the Swan Valley Stampeders as an assistant coach and assistant general manager from 2012 to 14, helping the team reach the playoffs in both seasons, including a 33-win campaign in his first year.
9: Oh, it was honestly the foundation for my coaching. I fell in love with coaching there. Unbelievable people. Our staff was great. Wade Davey was our equipment manager. Wayne Kirkup and Darren Webster and Jerry Mosian, and being around the players. Players were unbelievable. They worked hard every day and loved the game, and you just couldn't help but fall in love with the game.
8: Looking back at his time in Swan River with the Stamps organization, he thinks about the community.
9: Just the pride and the support from the community and hardworking team, hardworking community with good values, and that's what we tried to do on the ice, and I felt we did that.
8: He dreamt about it when his dad won a Memorial Cup back in 1993, and now Brad's a Memorial Cup champion as he's an assistant coach with the Kitchener Rangers of the Ontario Hockey League, and they beat Everett in the final last month.
3: The fun guy is headed back to the Great White North. In a blockbuster trade, two-time champion and two-time finals MVP Kawhi Leonard is coming to the Toronto Raptors in exchange for Brandon Ingram, Grady Dick, and four picks headed to the Clippers, plus a pick swap. Leonard is coming off one of his best seasons yet, posting an average of 27.9 points, 6.4 rebounds, and 3.6 assists over 65 games with LA last season. Many expect the seven-time All-Star is looking at a long-term commitment to the Raptors. NHL free agency starts today, sending teams scrambling to lock up the best talent. Notable free agents include defenseman Zach Werenski, goaltender Sergei Bobrovsky, and Jason Robertson. Many say Werenski is one of this year's top free agents, coming off an 81-point season, scoring 22 goals with 59 assists. Bobrovsky has lost his place on an already star-studded Florida Panthers team, who just acquired Jacob Markstrom from New Jersey. And Jason Robertson's destination is up in the air after he recently turned down an 8-year contract from the Seattle Kraken with an average annual value of $15 million. That's news, weather, and sports for this hour. For local news anytime, go to 730ckdm.com.

Stray Cats kicking off the hour. It's 12:12. I'm Mara, taking over for LJ. Now, topic of discussion today is going to continue to be staying safe with the floods out there. A call that just came in. If you're driving north on Mountain Road by the tomato plant, just be extra careful. There are no barriers there, but the water is deep and your cars will not be able to make it through. There are plenty of roads that are washed out, that are closed, that even if they are open, just don't drive on them if you can't avoid it. You can check out our Parkview Auto Glass road conditions on our website. It will have a list of roads there for you to avoid. But as a general rule of thumb, if you do not need to drive around today, don't. Even if it looks like the roads are shallow, if they're not that deep, you never know necessarily what's going on underneath the water. There could be debris under there, something that could wreck a tire. Whatever it is, best to avoid the water. Stay safe. Stay home if you can. We'll keep you updated throughout the day. Here's Ella Langley. Be her. Mm-hmm.

0: Emergency services across the parkland are hard at work, but that does mean that if you are not necessarily a high priority, you might have to wait a bit. If you're driving down a road, there go through a puddle, turns out to be a little deeper than you thought, and you do get stuck, you might be there for a bit because emergency services hard at work all across the parkland. So the best way to keep yourself safe, preventative measures, if you're not sure how deep a puddle is, try not to go into it. It could be deeper than you think. Again, there could be debris down there, something that might get you stuck. Try your best to, if you don't have to drive today, avoid driving. A lot of services are helping out Tutenwazabing, where all the roads, they are currently closed. 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There is also a shipment of food that is being sent in order to help out there. Again, if you need help, the number you can call is 431-738-5050. That is the number you can call with the down phone lines in Tutenwazabing.
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0: Don't drink around you.
1: I know today is not quite what any of us thought or hoped today would be. Across the parkland, people are bailing out basements, homes. If you're not and you have the time, maybe consider helping out your neighbors who maybe do need to do a bit of bailing themselves. The more people who help out, the easier the job is going to be for everyone, especially if you have neighbors who are maybe have some mobility issues. They're elderly. They may need a little bit more help as well. So if you are able to try and help out your neighbors, help out your friends, your family today, there's quite a lot of bailing happening across the community.

0: There is a significant amount of flooding in Dauphin and throughout our rural areas, our surrounding communities. We're going to keep reminding people to please limit the water usage that you use. Most of the wastewater systems are at max capacity or nearing that, and adding to it, unfortunately, will not help the situation. So please limit the amount of water that you do use, if possible, for your safety. Try and avoid traveling today unless absolutely necessary. Many of the city streets, any of the highways, rural roads, they're either flooded, closed, maybe they're completely washed away. So trying to stay off them will keep you safe. Also, be aware again that there is a bit of flooding. And if you are driving through the streets, not only do you risk getting yourself stuck in an area that might be a little deeper than you expected, but also some water can kick up and might accidentally flood a local business, a local home. And there's already plenty of bailing happening in the area. So please try and stay off the roads if at all possible today. Here at CKDN, we're going to continue to provide you with updated flood information as it becomes available. Your weather forecast is up next.
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0: We're looking at cloudy conditions today with a 60% chance of showers. There is a risk of a thunderstorm late this afternoon. Wind from the west, 30 kilometers an hour, gusting to 50. High 19, clouds tonight. Once again, a 60% chance of showers this evening, as well as a risk of a thunderstorm. An overnight low of 13. A mix of sun and cloud tomorrow, high 22, with periods of rain at night, low 14. Periods of rain Friday morning, high 19. Clouds at night, low 14. Saturday, going to see start of some sunshine. A mix of sun and cloud in the morning, high 25. Clear skies at night, low 17. And sunny skies Sunday, high 27. Cloudy periods at night, as well as a chance of showers and a low of 16. It is 15 in the Paw, 16 in Roblin and Shoal Lake, 17 in Yorkton, Fisher Branch, 18 in Swan River, 19 in Brandon, Winnipeg, and McCreary, and 20 in Portage. Currently in Dauphin, it's cloudy. Wind from the west, 26 kilometers an hour, gusting to 37. Humidity is 79%. In Dauphin, it's 19.
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A reminder that the Dauphin Hospital has been closed for today. Check out our community calendar. You're going to see some updates there. 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

0: As you can imagine, maybe as you have witnessed yourself today, several roadways have been washed out, including those connecting Swan River to Inglis, Cowan to Asheville, Winnipegosis to Camperville, and Grandview to Gilbert Plains. Two bridges have also been washed out. You can find a full list on www.manitoba511.ca. 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

Glass Tiger, 1257. As a reminder for the flood waters today, to make sure that you are staying off the roads unless absolutely necessary, and to please limit the amount of water that you are using, if at all possible. Communities across the parkland, the wastewater systems are fairly full at max capacity, and adding more water to it, unfortunately, will not help the situation. So if possible, please limit the amount of water you are using today. Maybe hold off on doing the dishes and try and leave that for tomorrow when the water level has gone down a bit. Also, if you are checking your basement, do that regularly. Water can be unpredictable for floods, so just keep an eye on your basement. If you're doing any bailing, also see if you can help out your neighbors, especially if they maybe have some mobility issues. It's a bit more difficult for them. Maybe offer to help out as well. You'll hear more during News Now at 1 o'clock. Ending off the hour, it's Cameron Whitcomb.

0: Good afternoon, I'm Ian Gillingham with 7:30 CKDM News Now to 1 o'clock, brought to you by McCreary Supply. RM of Dauphin Reeve, Ernie Sersky, estimates that the RM could have as many as 100 washed-out roads. Like most parkland communities, he urges people to not travel unless absolutely necessary.
1: Traveling on municipal roads may place you at significant risk. Water can conceal washouts, road damage, and other dangerous conditions.
0: Sersky said if you evacuate voluntarily, they want you to call the RM to register your evacuation location and contact info.
1: I've lived in this municipality for 72 years and I've never seen this before. I've lived through the floods of 2010, 2011, 2014 and I've never seen this, so...
0: The RM of Dauphin's emergency contact line can be reached at 204-701-8523. Manitoba Hydro is continuing to restore power to parts of the parkland today. They continue to work on repairing a severely damaged power line near Rossburn that saw 10 poles destroyed in a tornado earlier in the week. In a news release, they warn some customers, especially in the parkland, could be without power overnight. Some of the many challenges MB Hydro is facing include lightning-damaged equipment, washed-out roads, broken poles, and downed power lines. Estimated restoration times are up in the air. With changing weather and road conditions, some communities will have to be accessed by air to assess damages. The Dauphin Regional Health Center has closed their emergency department due to flooding. Continue to watch their website and social media pages for updates. And several major highways and roads around the parkland are closed because of washouts. Highway 5 between Grandview and Highway 10 near Asheville is closed because of flooding from both directions. Highway 10 from Asheville to Ethelbert is closed with one major washout noted. All of Highway 366 from Grandview to Inglis is closed with several washouts reported along that stretch of highway. And Highway 83 from Inglis to Roblin remains closed due to Shell River flooding. For more details on road closures in the parkland, go to manitoba511.ca. Weather details up next.
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0: In the forecast, it's cloudy for most of today with a 60% chance of showers, thunderstorm risk late this afternoon, 30 km per hour winds gusting up to 50, and a high today of 19 degrees. Tonight looks cloudy, 60% chance of showers in the evening with a thunderstorm risk early this evening. Tonight's low is 13. Tomorrow, calling for a mix of sun and cloud, high 22. Tomorrow night, periods of rain, low 14. Friday, periods of rain, high 19. Saturday, a mix of sun and cloud, high 25. And Sunday should be sunny, high 27. Right now in Dauphin, it's cloudy. The humidity is 79%. Wind is from the west at 26 kilometers per hour, gusting up to 37, and it's 19 degrees. Darnell Duff with sports up next.
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7: After two seasons as an assistant coach with the Swan Valley Stampeders, Brad Flynn moved to the North American Hockey League, joining the Corpus Christi Ice Rays as an assistant coach. And after one season there, he earned his first major junior opportunity with the Ekati Bathurst Teton. Flynn then returned to Corpus Christi in 2016, serving as head coach and director of hockey operations for two seasons before making the jump back to major junior in 2018 with the Western Hockey League's Red Deer Rebels. And in Red Deer, Flynn worked alongside Brent Sutter, one of the most respected figures in Canadian junior hockey. Sutter guided the Rebels to a WHL title and Memorial Cup title in 2001, earning CHL Coach of the Year, WHL Coach of the Year, and WHL Executive of the Year honors. And he also coached Canada to back-to-back World Junior Championship gold medals in 2005 and 2006, and continues to serve as the Rebels president, general manager, and owner.
8: I went there to learn from him and add a different element to my coaching philosophy and how I coached. And I wanted to learn from a top flight organization. And I had that opportunity and contribute as well. So it was a great experience for me and my family. And, And I have nothing but great things to say about Red Deer and the Rebels organization.
7: After 3 years in Red Deer, Flynn joined the Saginaw Spirit before returning to Brock University as an assistant coach. One season later, he was back in the major junior ranks, this time in the OHL with the Kitchener Rangers. Kitchener improved in each of Flynn's first two seasons, winning 41 and 47 games before falling in the conference final both years. In year three, this past season, the Rangers broke through, winning the Midwest Division, topping 100 points, and capturing the J. Ross Robertson Cup. They swept Barrie in the OHL Championship Series to clinch the title, giving Flynn his first OHL championship.
8: That's what I loved about this team is they didn't take anything for granted, and we just kept getting better every day. And I mean that with total honesty. We're proud. We're proud of the team that we had all year, and we thought we had good players and a good plan, but we had to win games, so we didn't worry about how good we could be or what we were destined to do. We just had to make sure we did it. So we never thought about having a championship team until we knew the last nail was in their coffin.
7: Flynn and the Rangers then went on to win the Memorial Cup.
0: The fun guy is headed back to the Great White North. In a blockbuster trade, two-time champion and two-time finals MVP Kawhi Leonard is coming to the Toronto Raptors in exchange for Brandon Ingram, Grady Dick, and four picks headed to the Clippers, plus a pick swap. Leonard is coming off one of his best seasons yet, posting an average of 27.9 points, 6.4 rebounds, and 3.6 assists over 65 games with LA last season. Many expect the seven-time All-Star is looking at a long-term commitment to the Raptors. NHL free agency starts today, sending teams scrambling to lock up the best talent. Notable free agents include defenseman Zach Werenski, goaltender Sergei Bobrovsky, and Jason Robertson. Many say Werenski is one of this year's top free agents, coming off an 81-point season, scoring 22 goals with 59 assists. Bobrovsky has lost his place on an already star-studded Florida Panthers team, who just acquired Jacob Markstrom from New Jersey. Jason Robertson's destination is very up in the air after he recently turned down an 8-year contract from the Seattle Kraken with an average annual value of $15 million. That's news, weather, and sports for this hour. For local news anytime, go to 730ckdm.com.

Toto, hold the line. It's 1:12, and we got quite a lot of rain. Looking at the numbers, St. Rose got 106 millimeters of rain in the last 24 hours. Mossy River, 132 millimeters. Grandview, 115. And the most important thing about today is staying safe. If you do not have to travel today, please don't. Stay safe. Stay in your home. If you need to be bailing any water, see if you can help out your neighbors as well. And if you do need to go anywhere for whatever reason, if it's absolutely necessary, and only if it's necessary, then check out our Parkview Auto Glass road conditions on our website. Make sure that if you do not need to be on the roads, you try and stay off them. Even if the water looks shallow, it can be deceptive. It can be deeper than you would originally think. Or there, you don't know what's under the water. There could be debris, something that may pop a tire and get you stuck. And because there's so much going on in the parkland, if it's not an emergency and you do get stuck somewhere in a road, it could take you a little bit to get some help. So please try and stay off the roads if possible. We'll keep you updated throughout the day. Here's Brett Kissel and Dirk Bentley, Hurtin' Songs.

0: earning songs 116. Due to rising water levels and changing road conditions, the RM of Dauphin is encouraging residents to put their safety first. If you are concerned about where you live or about your property and you think it's safest to leave, you can voluntarily evacuate to a safe location. They just ask that if you do, that you notify the RM office at 204-638-5431. If you would like to voluntarily evacuate the RM of Dauphin due to safety concerns from the flooding, just make sure to notify the RM office at 204-638-4531. If you feel like you are in an emergency, make sure that you call 911 immediately. And if any concerns related to flooding or infrastructure, call the RM of Dauphin's emergency line, 204-701-8523. They would like to note that not all of the roads and hazards have been barricaded because they have had their plate full all day. So if a road looks unsafe, safety first, don't use it. Either try to find a workaround, or better yet, if you can today, just stay off the roads.
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In Swan River, a support center is open for residents affected by overland flooding. The town has opened the support center for anyone who wishes to leave their homes if they're concerned about the threat of overland flooding. It is open at Veterans Community Hall. That is 119 6th Avenue North. If you need somewhere safe to go, please stop by and register once you get there. Again, that is the hall at Veterans Community Hall, 119 6th Avenue North. It's 125. Here's

0: In Swan River, there is an evacuation advisory in effect. Some areas that have been added for recommending evacuation include Duncan Crescent, Hayes Street, Crescent Drive, and Centennial Drive, 6th Avenue North, 7th Avenue North, and River Park Drive because of rising water levels in the area. Somewhere you can go if you would like to evacuate, the Veterans Community Hall on 119 6th Avenue North. That is an evacuation center for you. Once you get there, you can register once you're there. Just make sure that if you are evacuating, you bring a few essential items such as medications, pets and pet supplies, valuables, any important documents with you while you evacuate. Mayor Lance Jacobson, he has been in contact with Premier Wahb Kanew to request emergency assistance for the community. He is expecting a response by two, to have an update by two today. So keep an ear out for that. Keep posted on the Town of Swan River's Facebook page. Keep listening to CKDM. We will have updates for you throughout the day on the situation.
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0: Your weather forecast brought to you by the Intermountain Watershed District. Cloudy conditions expected throughout today, as well as a 60% chance of showers and a risk of a thunderstorm late this afternoon and early this evening. Wind from the west, 30 kilometers an hour, gusting to 50, high 19, overnight low 13. A mix of sun and cloud tomorrow, high 22, with periods of rain at night, low 14. Periods of rain Friday morning, high 19, clouds at night, low 14. Saturday, a mix of sun and cloud expected in the morning, high 25, overnight low 17, with sunshine on Sunday, high 27, some cloudy periods at night with a chance of showers and a low of 16. It's 16 in the Paw and Roblin, Wasagaming 17, 18 in Brandon, Fisher Branch, Yorkton and Swan River, 19 in Portage, and 20 in McCreary and Winnipeg. Currently in Dauphin, it's cloudy. Wind from the west, 28 kilometers an hour, gusting to 37. Humidity is 80%. In Dauphin, it's 19.
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An update on the Dauphin Regional Health Center. They were closed earlier this morning because of the flooding, and they can now confirm that there is an evacuation underway for their patients. Safety is the first priority. They're working at transporting patients to another healthcare facility. If you are a loved one of any patients that are being transported, you can call the patient information line at 1-888-315-9257. Again, that patient information line is 1-888-315-9257. They would like to note that if anyone is experiencing an emergency, to please continue to call 911 as you usually would. An urgent care clinic is being set up across the street at the Dauphin Medical Clinic. They can take you there. And if you have any non-urgent matters, you can still call for help information on that front at 1-888-315-9257. So again, for all those phone numbers, the patient information line, 1-888-315-9257. And if you do have a medical emergency, continue to call 911. The Dauphin and St. Paul Personal Care Homes have not been impacted at this time. To go over any of those phone numbers again, if you miss them, call in at the station, 204-638-7878.

A reminder for anyone living in Tutnawazabing, the phone lines are down, but if you do need anything, you can call 431-738-5050. There is a boat available if you need it, and there is a shipment of food as well. So for that information, again, you can call 431-738-5050. All roads in the area are closed. Even if a road appears to be safe to cross, do not risk it. There could be something. It could be deeper. There could be debris in the road. Best bet, stay off the roads if at all possible.

0: The Mossy River Municipality has posted a public advisory that due to rising water levels and deteriorating conditions, all residents are advised to shelter in place, avoid travel. Travel is restricted to municipal and emergency personnel only. Because they have had their hands full all day trying to handle the situation, there are a number of areas with washouts, and not all roads have been signed as closed. So if you are not an emergency personnel, for safety, just stay home. If you would like to voluntarily evacuate for your own safety, you can call 204-656-4791 or 204-647-3397. Again, those phone numbers for residents of the Mossy River Municipality. If you would like to voluntarily evacuate for your own safety, you can call either 204-656-4791 or 204-647-3397. And if there is any type of emergency, as always, you can call 911. And this goes for residents of anywhere in the parkland to keep an eye on the situation. Keep an eye on Facebook for any public advisories that get posted in your area.
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2: 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CKDM congratulates the Parklands Class of 2026. 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

Residents of the town of Swan River, a public safety update. There is a mandatory evacuation in effect. If you live in the following streets, Duncan Crescent, Hayes Street, Crescent Drive, Centennial Drive, 6th Avenue North, 7th Avenue North, and Riverside or River Park Drive. You must have evacuated no later than 3 p.m. if you live in those areas. 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If you stay longer, it puts not only yourself in danger, but also the emergency services who will have to stop by to help you. So please leave no later than 3 p.m. today if you live in either Duncan Crescent, Hayes Street, Crescent Drive, Centennial Drive, 6th, 7th Avenue North, both of those streets, as well as River Park Drive. You should be prepared to be away from your homes for up to 72 hours. That means bringing medications, valuables, important documents, as well as any pets that you have and some pet supplies for them. If you need a place to stay, there is an evacuation center at Veterans Community Hall at 119 6th Avenue North. When you get there, please make sure to register so they know what you need. If you need food, if you need supplies, they can get that for you. Or if you are staying with family and friends elsewhere, you do need to let them know as well. Stop by the evacuation center, or you can call or text 204-281-0374, just that way they know you are accounted for. Ian Gillingham will have more updates for you during news now at 2 o'clock. Ending off the hour, it's Drew Gregory.

0: Good afternoon. I'm Ian Gillingham with 7:30 CKDM News Now to 2 o'clock. City of Dauphin Mayor David Bosiak is running on fumes. Himself and much of the city staff have been awake for the past 24 hours, trying their best to help out with Dauphin's flooding. Bosiak wants to remind everyone, don't travel unless absolutely necessary. Any travel through flooded roads or washed out areas is a very big risk.
1: If you don't have to go anywhere, please don't. And that just allows our emergency crews and our public works people to get where they need to if necessary. And it avoids stalled cars in intersections and other things. It's just not a thing to be doing right now to be driving around.
0: With the city declaring a state of local emergency, Bosiak said the city will use all of their expanded powers with it to the fullest if needed.
1: Because of the declaration of a local state of emergency, we are now able to second any kind of equipment that we need, and so we will be doing that if necessary.
0: The Dauphin Fire Department is also coordinating with the Urban Search and Rescue Team, who are set to arrive in Dauphin soon. The city's emergency measures coordinator is working to get the curling rink as an evacuation point and Credit Union Place as the team's command post. Several major highways and roads across the parkland are closed because of washouts. Highway 5 between Grandview and Highway 10 near Asheville is closed because of flooding from both directions. Highway 10 from Asheville to Ethelbert is closed with one major washout noted. All of Highway 366 from Grandview to Inglis is closed, with several washouts reported along that stretch of highway, and Highway 83 from Inglis to Roblin remains closed due to Shell River flooding. For more details on road closures in the parkland, go to manitoba511.ca. The Dauphin Regional Health Center has closed their emergency department due to flooding. Continue to watch their website and social media pages for updates. More than 140 millimeters of localized rainfall in parts of the parkland, and more than 90 millimeters in most, is definitely out of the ordinary. It's even surprising Environment Canada. Monday's rainfall warning noted that a large part of the system came up from the Dakotas. Brian Proctor, meteorologist with Environment Canada, said the convection of their water definitely fed into the severity of this storm.
2: You guys are really one of the peak spots from what we've seen, and we sort of, maybe some communities sort of stretching back up into the southern section of the parkland and extreme west Manitoba as well.
0: Looking at the numbers, Monday's storm had more rain than most parkland communities see over months. Some areas of note include St. Rose with 106 millimeters of rain and Mossy River seeing 132 millimeters of rain. Proctor said over the next bit, the rain should start to slow.
2: Those showers are going to continue, but they're gradually tapering off. We could see some embedded thunderstorms as well, giving some local downpours associated. But in general terms, drier conditions that we've experienced yesterday and gradual drying continuing through the day today into the overnight tonight, and generally sort of mixed skies for Canada Day and very much drier conditions.
0: As always, continue to monitor both 730 CKDM and Environment Canada for weather updates. Weather details up next.
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4: Your five-day weather forecast. Cloudy conditions today with a 60% chance of showers. There is a risk of a thunderstorm later this afternoon. Wind from the west, 30 kilometers an hour, gusting to 50, a high of 19. Cloudy conditions continuing this afternoon and into tonight. Once again, a 60% chance of showers this evening. There is a risk of a thunderstorm early this evening. Overnight low, 13. A mix of sun and cloud tomorrow, high 22, with periods of rain tomorrow night, low 14. Once again, periods of rain Friday morning, high 19, clouds at night, low 14. Saturday, a mix of sun and cloud, high 25, overnight low 17, with sunshine Sunday, high 27, cloudy periods with a chance of showers at night, a low of 16. Ian Gillingham will have your sports next.
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6: We'll be right back. After two seasons as an assistant coach with the Swan Valley Stampeders, Brad Flynn moved to the North American Hockey League, joining the Corpus Christi Ice Rays as an assistant coach, and after one season there, he earned his first major junior opportunity with the Ekati Bathurst Teton. Flynn then returned to Corpus Christi in 2016, serving as head coach and director of hockey operations for two seasons before making the jump back to major junior in 2018 with the Western Hockey League's Red Deer Rebels. And in Red Deer, Flynn worked alongside Brent Sutter, one of the most respected figures in Canadian junior hockey. Sutter guided the Rebels to a WHL title and Memorial Cup title in 2001, earning CHL Coach of the Year, WHL Coach of the Year, and WHL Executive of the Year honors, and he also coached Canada to back-to-back World Junior Championship gold medals in 2005 and 2006, and continues to serve as the Rebels president, general manager, and owner.
7: I went there to learn from him and add a different element to my coaching philosophy and how I coached. And I wanted to learn from a top flight organization. And I was had that opportunity and contribute as well. So it was a great experience for me and my family. And I had nothing but great things to say about Red Deer and the Rebels organization.
6: After 3 years in Red Deer, Flynn joined the Saginaw Spirit before returning to Brock University as an assistant coach. One season later, he was back in the major junior ranks, this time in the OHL with the Kitchener Rangers. Kitchener improved in each of Flynn's first two seasons, winning 41 and 47 games before falling in the conference final both years. In year three, this past season, the Rangers broke through, winning the Midwest Division, topping 100 points, and capturing the J. Ross Robertson Cup. They swept Barry in the OHL Championship Series to clinch the title, giving Flynn his first OHL championship.
7: That's what I loved about this team is they didn't take anything for granted, and we just kept getting better every day. But I mean that with total honesty. We're proud of the team that we had all year, and we thought we had good players and a good plan, but we had to win games, so we didn't worry about how good we could be or what we were destined to do. We just had to make sure we did it, so we never thought about having a championship team until we knew the last nail was in their coffin.
6: Flynn and the Rangers then went on to win the Memorial Cup.
0: The fun guy is headed back to the Great White North. In a blockbuster trade, two-time champion and two-time finals MVP Kawhi Leonard is coming to the Toronto Raptors in exchange for Brandon Ingram, Grady Dick, and four picks headed to the Clippers, plus a pick swap. Leonard is coming off one of his best seasons yet, posting an average of 27.9 points, 6.4 rebounds, and 3.6 assists over 65 games with LA last season. Many expect the seven-time All-Star is looking at a long-term commitment to the Raptors. NHL free agency starts today, sending teams scrambling to lock up the best talent. Notable free agents include defenseman Zach Werenski, goaltender Sergei Bobrovsky, and Jason Robertson. Many say Werenski is one of this year's top free agents, coming off an 81-point season, scoring 22 goals with 59 assists. Bobrovsky has lost his place on an already star-studded Florida Panthers team, who just acquired Jacob Markstrom from New Jersey. Jason Robertson's destination is very up in the air after he recently turned down an 8-year contract from the Seattle Kraken with an average annual value of $15 million. That's news, weather, and sports for this hour. For local news anytime, go to 730ckdm.com.

It's 213. That is the WHO across the parkland due to flooding. There are several road closures. You can find a list of road closures on our website on the Parkview Auto Glass Road Conditions. Some of the road closures that you can expect to see. Those include connecting Swan River to Inglis, that has been washed out, as well as Cowan to Asheville, Winnipegosis to Camperville, Grandview to Gilbert Plains, as well as if you are traveling from Asheville to Swan River. Those roads are currently unavailable for you. Keep an eye on the road conditions through the Parkview Auto Glass Road Report on our website. We will be keeping you updated throughout the day as well. Here's Paul Brandt, A Little in Love.

0: A reminder for residents of Swan River, there is a mandatory evacuation notice for residents living on either Duncan Crescent, Hayes Street, Crescent Drive, Centennial Drive, 6th Avenue North, 7th Avenue North, and Swan Park Drive, or make that River Park Drive. If you live on any of those streets, any of those locations, there is a mandatory evacuation by 3 p.m. today. That gives you 40 minutes. They ask that you bring resources to be away for 72 hours, only necessary items, including medications, pets and pet supplies, valuables, and any important documents that you might need. Again, that is for 3 o'clock for your safety and for the safety of the emergency services that will be helping you as well. If you would like a place to evacuate to, Veterans Community Hall on 119 6th Avenue North is accepting people. They just ask that once you get there, that you register, that you are there, so they know you are accounted for. Same thing if you choose to evacuate and stay with friends or family. Make sure to let people know, let services know. That way they are aware everyone has evacuated the area.
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If you need any help sandbagging your property, if you live in the Dauphin area, the Dauphin Fire Department, as well as firefighters from other departments, they are helping sandbag some homes in the Dauphin area to help protect from flooding. So if you would like some help sandbagging your property, you live in Dauphin, you can call the Dauphin Fire Department at 204-622-3100. Again, that is calling the Dauphin Fire Department at 204-622-3100. They're going to write your address down and they will help you as time and as resources allow. Now, if you would like to fill up some sandbags, there is resources available at the City of Dauphin Public Works shop. They just ask that you bring your own shovel. There's going to be some additional help as well on site at the moment for filling sandbags as well. So if you want to stop by to collect some sandbags to help your property, that is also an option for you. Again, that phone number, if you'd like some help from the Dauphin Fire Department, is 204-622-3100.

0: 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Extreme rainfall has caused rapid water level rise. 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
1: 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Or if you are evacuating and you're staying with family, friends, somewhere else, and you don't need any assistance, they still ask that you let them know. You stop by the evacuation center, you call or text 204-281-0374. That way they know everyone is accounted for. They need to make sure everyone has left the area for your safety as well as for the emergency services safety as well, who will be looking for anyone who is not registered as having left. They want to keep everyone safe as possible, both in Swan River and everywhere across the parkland for the flood. We're going to keep you updated on more information throughout the day. Your weather forecast is up next.
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1: Your weather forecast brought to you by the Winnipegosis Meat Market. Cloudy conditions expected to continue this afternoon and into this evening and tonight. There is a 60% chance of showers this afternoon and this evening, as well as a risk of a thunderstorm. Wind from the west, 30 kilometers an hour, gusting to 50, a high of 19, and a low of 13. Tomorrow, a mix of sun and cloud, high 22, periods of rain at night, overnight low 14. Periods of rain Friday morning, high 19, clouds at night, low 14. A mix of sun and clouds Saturday, high 25, clear skies at night, low 17. And some sunshine Sunday morning with a high of 27. Some cloudy periods and a chance of showers at night, low 16. It's 16 in Shoal Lake, 17 in Swan River and Roblin. It's 18 in Brandon, Wasagaming, Fisher Branch, The Paw and Yorkton. 20 in Winnipeg and Portage, and 21 in Shoal Lake. Currently in Dauphin, it's cloudy. Wind from the north, 17 kilometers an hour, gusting to 35. Humidity is 87%. In Dauphin, it's 19.
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The Dauphin Regional Health Center is currently closed, as it was this morning, and their patients have been evacuated out of the building. If you are a loved one of any of the patients who have been moved to a different location, you can contact the patient information line at 1-888-315-9257 to get more information there. If you are experiencing an emergency, you can still call 911. They have set up an emergency urgent care pop-up at the Dauphin Medical Clinic. So if you are experiencing an emergency, there is a place for you to go. That is across the street from the hospital. You can stop by there. And if you have any non-urgent needs for the hospital, you can talk to a virtual help by calling 1-888-315-9257. As a reminder, if you do not need to go anywhere today, best bet is to stay inside. It's 2:39. Here's Vince Gill.

0: a moment of appreciation for the Dauphin Fire Department, who is helping sandbag properties within Dauphin. If you would like some help sandbagging your property, if you are in an area that is facing some pretty bad flooding in Dauphin, you can contact the Dauphin Fire Department at 204-622-3100. They're going to write down your address. They're going to send some assistance when they are able, if resources allow. If you would like to fill up your own sandbags, the City of Dauphin Public Workshop does have that ability for you as well. They just ask that you bring your own shovel. Now, obviously, there is flooding all across the parkland, not just in Dauphin. And if you need any help with sandbagging anything, try reaching out. See if you can ask your neighbors. If maybe you live in an apartment, if your area isn't flooded, you know neighbors who their basements are flooding. Offer some help bailing some water. Do what you can. See if you can help with sandbagging. Just help out wherever you can, because this flood affects everyone. And if you have the time, you have the ability, you could really be helping someone else out by helping, whether it's just bailing water, filling sandbags, checking in, making sure that your neighbors are doing okay.
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Michael Jackson 254. If you are driving through the parkland, be very aware of the road conditions. Check out our Parkview Auto Glass road conditions report. See what roads are open, what are closed. There are quite a few road closures across the parkland due to overland flooding. If you are driving and the roads are open, still be aware that it is much safer to stay home. If you are driving out in a flooded area, you can always tell how deep the water is as you are driving through it. You do not want to get stuck in some water. Emergency services are very busy, and if you do get stuck, they may not be able to get you out right away if there are things of higher priority, more risk, and elsewhere in the parkland. So be aware to drive carefully. You can't see what sort of debris is going on underneath the water, and it can be deeper than it looks. Best bet, if you can, stay home throughout the rest of this afternoon. Here's Owen Riegling, Older Roads, CKDM.

0: Good afternoon. I'm Ian Gillingham with 7:30 CKDM News Now to 3 o'clock, brought to you by AOK Furnace and Duct Cleaning. RM of Dauphin Reeve, Ernie Sersky, estimates that the RM could have as many as 100 washed out roads. Like most parkland communities, he urges people to not travel unless absolutely necessary.
1: Traveling on municipal roads may place you at significant risk. Water can conceal washouts, road damage, and other dangerous conditions.
0: Sersky said if you evacuate voluntarily, they want you to call the RM to register your evacuation location and contact info.
1: I've lived in this municipality for 72 years and I've never seen this before. I've lived through the floods of 2010, 2011, 2014 and I've never seen this. So
0: the RM of Dauphin's emergency contact line can be reached at 204-701-8523. Manitoba Hydro is continuing to restore power to parts of the parkland today. They continue to work on repairing a severely damaged power line near Rossburn that saw 10 poles destroyed in a tornado earlier in the week. In a news release, they warn some customers, especially in the parkland, could be without power overnight. Some of the many challenges MB Hydro is facing include lightning-damaged equipment, washed-out roads, broken poles, and downed power lines. Estimated restoration times are up in the air. With changing weather and road conditions, some communities will have to be accessed by air to assess damages. The Dauphin Regional Health Center has closed their emergency department due to flooding. Continue to watch their website and social media pages for updates. And several major highways and roads around the parkland are closed because of washouts. Highway 5 between Grandview and Highway 10 near Asheville is closed because of flooding from both directions. Highway 10 from Asheville to Ethelbert is closed with one major washout noted. All of Highway 366 from Grandview to Inglis is closed with several washouts reported along that stretch of highway. And Highway 83 from Inglis to Roblin remains closed due to Shell River flooding. For more details on road closures in the parkland, go to manitoba511.ca. Weather details up next.
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4: Your five-day weather forecast. Cloudy conditions with a chance of showers expected to continue this afternoon and into this evening. There's also a risk of a thunderstorm this afternoon and this evening as well. Wind from the west, 30 kilometers an hour, gusting to 50, a high of 19 this afternoon and a low of 13. Tomorrow, a mix of sun and cloud, high 22, periods of rain at night, low 14. Periods of rain again Friday morning, high 19, clouds at night, low 14. Saturday, a mix of sun and cloud, high 25, low 17. And Sunday, with cloudy periods at night, there will be sunshine in the morning. A high of 27, chance of showers at night, low 16. Currently in Dauphin, it's 18, wind from the north, blowing at 18 kilometers an hour. Humidity is 85%. Ian Gillingham will have your sports next.
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6: After two seasons as an assistant coach with the Swan Valley Stampeders, Brad Flynn moved to the North American Hockey League, joining the Corpus Christi Ice Rays as an assistant coach. And after one season there, he earned his first major junior opportunity with the Ekati Bathurst Teton. Flynn then returned to Corpus Christi in 2016, serving as head coach and director of hockey operations for two seasons before making the jump back to major junior in 2018 with the Western Hockey League's Red Deer Rebels. And in Red Deer, Flynn worked alongside Brent Sutter, one of the most respected figures in Canadian junior hockey. Sutter guided the Rebels to a WHL title and Memorial Cup title in 2001, earning CHL Coach of the Year, WHL Coach of the Year, and WHL Executive of the Year honors. And he also coached Canada to back-to-back World Junior Championship gold medals in 2005 and 2006, and continues to serve as the Rebels president, general manager, and owner.
7: I went there to learn from him and add a different element to my coaching philosophy and how I coach. And I wanted to learn from a top flight organization. And I had that opportunity and contribute as well. So it was a great experience for me and my family. And And I have nothing but great things to say about Red Deer and the Rebels organization.
6: After 3 years in Red Deer, Flynn joined the Saginaw Spirit before returning to Brock University as an assistant coach. One season later, he was back in the major junior ranks, this time in the OHL with the Kitchener Rangers. Kitchener improved in each of Flynn's first two seasons, winning 41 and 47 games before falling in the conference final both years. In year three, this past season, the Rangers broke through, winning the Midwest Division, topping 100 points, and capturing the J. Ross Robertson Cup. They swept Barry in the OHL Championship Series to clinch the title, giving Flynn his first OHL championship.
7: That's what I loved about this team is they didn't take anything for granted, and we just kept getting better every day. And I mean that with total honesty. We're proud of the team that we had all year, and we thought we had good players and a good plan, but we had to win games. So we didn't worry about how good we could be or what we were destined to do. We just had to make sure we did it. So we never thought about having a championship team until we knew the last nail was in their coffin.
6: Flynn and the Rangers then went on to win the Memorial Cup.
0: The fun guy is headed back to the Great White North. In a blockbuster trade, two-time champion and two-time finals MVP Kawhi Leonard is coming to the Toronto Raptors in exchange for Brandon Ingram, Grady Dick, and four picks headed to the Clippers, plus a pick swap. Leonard is coming off one of his best seasons yet, posting an average of 27.9 points, 6.4 rebounds, and 3.6 assists over 65 games with LA last season. Many expect the seven-time All-Star is looking at a long-term commitment to the Raptors. NHL free agency starts today, sending teams scrambling to lock up the best talent. Notable free agents include defenseman Zach Werenski, goaltender Sergei Bobrovsky, and Jason Robertson. Many say Werenski is one of this year's top free agents, coming off an 81-point season, scoring 22 goals with 59 assists. Bobrovsky has lost his place on an already star-studded Florida Panthers team, who just acquired Jacob Markstrom from New Jersey. Jason Robertson's destination is very up in the air after he recently turned down an 8-year contract from the Seattle Kraken with an average annual value of $15 million. That's news, weather, and sports for this hour. For local news anytime, go to 730ckdm.com.

and some light rain has started here in Dauphin. We do have some more rain in the forecast over the next few days, so make sure that you are checking your basement. We have already had several basement floodings all around. So keep an eye out on the basement. Prepare to maybe bail some water. Have a sump pump ready if it's not already running. And if you are fine, but you know that your neighbor's basement is experiencing some flooding, sure would mean a lot if you are able to help out, especially if maybe they have some mobility issues. If you can help out, just to make it a little bit easier for them. Sandbags. If you want some sandbag help, contact the fire department here in Dauphin. Here's Lone Star with me, CKDF.

0: A press release released earlier this morning from the RM of Dauphin. They do not recommend traveling on any municipal roads unless absolutely necessary, which has been the same story all morning. They also ask that you be aware that not all road closures and hazards have been barricaded. Emergency services have been busy all day, all across the parkland. So if you are going by a road, if you're driving on the roads and you notice a road that looks a little questionable of the amount of water on it, it's better not to drive on it. You don't know if maybe this one just hasn't been barricaded yet, if it has gotten worse. Road conditions during floods can be unpredictable, so just drive with extra caution if you are. And if you are driving, check out the Parkview Auto Glass road conditions on our website. There are plenty of road closures across the parkland, and it has started raining ever so slightly outside, so please drive carefully. They do ask that if you choose to voluntarily evacuate for your safety here in the RM of Dauphin, contact the municipality at 204-638-4531 to register your evacuation location and contact information. And of course, if there is an emergency, call 911 immediately. And if you have any concerns related to flooding or infrastructure, you can contact the RM of Dauphin emergency line at 204-701-8523.
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3: Simeon Taves, Octavian Unrau, Gabriel Van Buchenhout, Jacoby Van Leeuwen Michaeluke, Kirsten Van de Kerkhove, Mitchell Van de Kerkhove, Brooklyn Vandenbrink, Jobin Varela, Federico Webert, Jessica White, Isabella Williams, Avery Wojciechowski, Lane Wolfenden, Zane Zaidi, Alexander Zamerkut, Max Zimmer, and Cody Zerba.
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0: Don Williams 323. The amount of water the parkland has received, as you likely already know, has resulted in wastewater systems being either at capacity or nearing over it. So across the parkland, they do ask that if you can minimize the amount of water you are using in order to help those systems out, that would help the systems out. And as Gilbert Plains has posted on their Facebook page, although this helps and applies to all communities across the parkland, when you do have flood water and sewer backups, that means water could contain harmful bacteria and contaminants, and safety comes first. So as you are considering cleaning out your basement, trying to remove the flood water, keep in mind that you may want to use protective equipment, gloves, boots, masks, eye protection. Try to assume that all flood water is contaminated just to make sure that you are safe while you are cleaning up. Dry affected areas quickly to try and prevent any mold growth. Properly disinfect and dispose of contaminated materials. And if possible, maybe keep your kids, keep pets away from any of the areas during cleanup, just to make sure they're not accidentally going near any potentially contaminated water. Stay safe. We'll keep you updated. Here's Morgan Wallen.
1: I'm a redneck, 'cause I drink beer and I dip skull. Guess I'm a rambler.

0: It is lightly raining out in Dauphin, and with all the rain that Dauphin and many of the surrounding communities across Western Manitoba have received, we're going to keep reminding people to limit their water usage to try and minimize the wastewater system water that they're currently dealing with. Try to avoid any traveling today, and it's getting later into the day now, so hopefully you are at home and safe and not on the roads. And if you are, check out our Parkview Autoglass Road Report on our website. Check the road conditions. There are many road closures across the parkland, so while you are still stationary, double check where you are going, what roads are open before you try and make any travels. Although, again, the safest thing to do, stay home when you see water on the road. It can be difficult to tell how deep that water actually is. If there's any debris in the water, that could affect your tires. You don't know if you're going to get stuck in the water. Just in general, it is safer to stay home while we are handling all of the water that we are receiving across the parkland. Also, if you can, check in on your neighbors. Make sure they are doing all right. If anyone needs any help bailing some water from their basement, maybe lend a hand, offer to help out. Many hands make light work. And the last thing you want on a rainy day like this is to also be bailing out water in your basement alone.
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0: Your weather forecast brought to you by Genic Excavating and Mulching. Cloudy conditions expected to continue this afternoon, along with that chance of showers, which we are seeing outside. There is a risk of a thunderstorm late this afternoon and early this evening. Wind from the west, 30 kilometers an hour, gusting to 50, a high of 19. Tonight, more clouds. Once again, a chance of showers in the evening. Risk of a thunderstorm and an overnight low of 13. A mix of sun and cloud tomorrow, high 22. Periods of rain at night, low 14. Periods of rain Friday morning, high 19, with clouds at night, overnight low 14. Saturday, a mix of sun and cloud, high 25, low 17. Sunday, expecting sunshine in the morning, high 27. Cloudy periods at night with a chance of showers and a low of 16. It is 17 in Swan River and Roblin, 18 in Yorkton, The Paw, Shoal Lake, Fisher Branch, Wissagaming, and Brandon. 21 in Winnipeg and Portage, and it's 21 in McCreary. Currently in Dauphin, it is lightly raining. Wind from the north, 21 kilometers an hour. Humidity is 83%. In Dauphin, it's 19.
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Chris Buck Band, 1-2 Step, it's 3:40. And often it is still ever so slightly raining out there. It's 19 degrees. Here's Charlie Major. Some days are better.

0: Swan River had their mandatory evacuation in select locations. Those included Duncan Crescent, Hayes Street, Crescent Drive, and Centennial Drive, 6th Avenue North, 7th Avenue North, and River Park Drive. That being said, if you live in Swan River and you are not in a mandatory evacuation location, but you would like to go to the evacuation space, you would like to leave your place because you notice some rising water levels and it's making you a little nervous, a place you are more than welcome to stop by, stopping by Veterans Community Hall at 119 6th Avenue North. They're allowing anyone to stop by if they are feeling a little nervous about the water level near their homes. You can stop by if you'd like to register upon arrival. Tell them kind of if you need some food while you're there. They're going to help you have everything sorted. Make sure you're feeling all right. That is a place for you to go to. Again, that is Veterans Community Hall at 119 6th Avenue North.
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0: 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The Car Fair and Races is scheduled for this weekend to Sunday. You can find a list of activities and ranges on our. This goes as well for a schedule from Friday to Sunday this weekend. And once again, you can find a list, a schedule of events as well as prices on our website. Now, look ahead to September. The Dolphin Art Group has had our annual art show Saturday, September 19th. Now, if you're an artist and you'd like to spend time on it, now is your to do so. The Dead Lord submission is once again Saturday, September 19th. Now, looking outside, the rain picked up here in Dauphin. If you have any updates or conditions or

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0: Good afternoon, I'm Ian Gillingham with 7:30 CKDM News Now to 4 o'clock. City of Dauphin Mayor David Bosiak is running on fumes. Himself and much of the city staff have been awake for the past 24 hours, trying their best to help out with Dauphin's flooding. Bosiak wants to remind everyone, don't travel unless absolutely necessary. Any travel through flooded roads or washed out areas is a very big risk.
1: If you don't have to go anywhere, please don't. And that just allows our emergency crews and our public works people to get where they need to if necessary. And it avoids stalled cars and intersections and other things. It's just not a thing to be doing right now, to be driving around.
0: With the city declaring a state of local emergency, Bosiak said the city will use all of their expanded powers with it to the fullest if needed.
1: Because of the declaration of a local state of emergency, we are now able to second any kind of equipment that we need, and so we will be doing that if necessary.
0: The Dauphin Fire Department is also coordinating with the Urban Search and Rescue Team, who are set to arrive in Dauphin soon. The city's emergency measures coordinator is working to get the curling rink as an evacuation point and Credit Union Place as the team's command post. Several major highways and roads across the parkland are closed because of washouts. Highway 5 between Grandview and Highway 10 near Asheville is closed because of flooding from both

0: directions. Highway 10 from Asheville to Ethelbert is closed with one major washout noted. All of Highway 366 from Grandview to Inglis is closed with several washouts reported along that stretch of highway. And Highway 83 from Inglis to Roblin remains closed due to Shell River flooding. For more details on road closures in the parkland, go to manitoba511.ca. The Dauphin Regional Health Center has closed their emergency department due to flooding. Continue to watch their website and social media pages for updates. More than 140 millimeters of localized rainfall in parts of the parkland, and more than 90 millimeters in most, is definitely out of the ordinary. It's even surprising Environment Canada. Monday's rainfall warning noted that a large part of the system came up from the Dakotas. Brian Proctor, meteorologist with Environment Canada, said the convection of their water definitely fed into the severity of this storm.
1: You guys are really one of the peak spots from what we've seen, and we sort of, maybe some communities sort of stretching back up into the southern section of the parkland and extreme west Manitoba as well.
0: Looking at the numbers, Monday's storm had more rain than most parkland communities see over months. Some areas of note include St. Rose with 106 millimeters of rain and Mossy River seeing 132 millimeters of rain. Proctor said over the next bit, the rain should start to slow.
1: Those showers are going to continue, but they're gradually tapering off. We could see some embedded thunderstorms as well, giving some local downpours associated. But in general terms, drier conditions that we've experienced yesterday and gradual drying continuing through the day today into the overnight tonight, and generally sort of mixed skies for Canada Day and very much drier conditions.
0: 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Weather details up next.
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4: Your 5-day weather forecast. Mainly cloudy conditions are expected to continue this afternoon and to this evening and to tonight. There is a 60% chance of showers this evening and a risk of a thunderstorm. Wind from the west, 20 kilometers an hour, gusting to 40, becoming light this evening. Overnight low, 12. Mainly cloudy conditions throughout tomorrow, a high of 21 in the morning. There is a chance of showers overnight with a risk of a thunderstorm. Wind from the east, 20 kilometers an hour, becoming light overnight. Low, 12. Friday, showers in the morning, high 21. Clouds at night, low 15. Clouds expected throughout Saturday with a chance of showers in the morning and afternoon, high 26, low 15. And Sunday, a mix of sun and cloud with a chance of showers in the morning, a high of 26, cloudy periods at night, and a low of 15. Ian Gillingham will have your sports next.
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6: After two seasons as an assistant coach with the Swan Valley Stampeders, Brad Flynn moved to the North American Hockey League, joining the Corpus Christi Ice Rays as an assistant coach. And after one season there, he earned his first major junior opportunity with the Ekati Bathurst Teton. Flynn then returned to Corpus Christi in 2016, serving as head coach and director of hockey operations for two seasons before making the jump back to major junior in 2018 with the Western Hockey League's Red Deer Rebels. And in Red Deer, Flynn worked alongside Brent Sutter, one of the most respected figures in Canadian junior hockey. Sutter guided the Rebels to a WHL title and Memorial Cup title in 2001, earning CHL Coach of the Year, WHL Coach of the Year, and WHL Executive of the Year honors. And he also coached Canada to back-to-back World Junior Championship gold medals in 2005 and 2006, and continues to serve as the Rebels president, general manager, and owner.
7: I went there to learn from him and add a different element to my coaching philosophy and how I coached. And I wanted to learn from a top flight organization. And I had that opportunity and contribute as well. So it was a great experience for me and my family. And And I have nothing but great things to say about Red Deer and the Rebels organization.
6: After 3 years in Red Deer, Flynn joined the Saginaw Spirit before returning to Brock University as an assistant coach. One season later, he was back in the major junior ranks, this time in the OHL with the Kitchener Rangers. Kitchener improved in each of Flynn's first two seasons, winning 41 and 47 games before falling in the conference final both years. In year three, this past season, the Rangers broke through, winning the Midwest Division, topping 100 points, and capturing the J. Ross Robertson Cup. They swept Barrie in the OHL Championship Series to clinch the title, giving Flynn his first OHL championship.
7: That's what I loved about this team is they didn't take anything for granted, and we just kept getting better every day. And I mean that with total honesty. We're proud of the team that we had all year, and we thought we had good players and a good plan, but we had to win games, so we didn't worry about how good we could be or what we were destined to do. We just had to make sure we did it. So we never thought about having a championship team until we knew the last nail was in their coffin.
6: Flynn and the Rangers then went on to win the Memorial Cup.
0: The fun guy is headed back to the Great White North. In a blockbuster trade, two-time champion and two-time finals MVP Kawhi Leonard is coming to the Toronto Raptors in exchange for Brandon Ingram, Grady Dick, and four picks headed to the Clippers, plus a pick swap. Leonard is coming off one of his best seasons yet, posting an average of 27.9 points, 6.4 rebounds, and 3.6 assists over 65 games with LA last season. Many expect the seven-time All-Star is looking at a long-term commitment to the Raptors. NHL free agency starts today, sending teams scrambling to lock up the best talent. Notable free agents include defenseman Zach Werenski, goaltender Sergei Bobrovsky, and Jason Robertson. Many say Werenski is one of this year's top free agents, coming off an 81-point season, scoring 22 goals with 59 assists. Bobrovsky has lost his place on an already star-studded Florida Panthers team, who just acquired Jacob Markstrom from New Jersey. Jason Robertson's destination is very up in the air after he recently turned down an 8-year contract from the Seattle Kraken with an average annual value of $15 million. That's news, weather, and sports for this hour. For local news anytime, go to 730ckdm.com.

Something to live for. 4:13. Looking outside the studio window, I do see some clouds, and it's still lightly raining, and I do see some cars driving in and out of Dauphin. Now, if you are driving, as a reminder to drive carefully, earlier this morning, it has gone better since, driving down Main Street, very flooded. Main Street itself has gotten a little bit better, but across the parkland, there is still plenty of flooding. The safest way to drive is to not, to try and avoid driving where you can. Whenever you see water on the ground, it can be difficult to see how deep that water actually is, and you don't want to get stuck in any water, especially with how full and busy our emergency services have been all day. If you do end up stuck in some water, but it is not an emergency situation, you could be stuck there for quite some time. So a safe bet, if you see any routes with lots of water on them, if you're not sure if your car can make it, assume it can't and try to find either another way to go around or your best bet to stay safe, warm, and dry inside your home. We'll have more updates throughout the next few hours. Here's Trisha Yearwood.

0: Trisha Yearwood, 418. Throughout the rain over the past few days, there have been a few roadways that have been washed out, including connecting Swan River to Inglis, Cowan to Asheville, Winnipegosis to Camperville, and Grandview to Gilbert Plains. Now, over the next few days, we do have a potential for more rain in the forecast. So whether you're going anywhere today, although today it is not recommended if you can avoid it, but if you are driving over the next few days across the parkland, make sure to double check our Parkview Autoglass road conditions before you leave the house. Beyond washouts, there are also plenty of road closures. And if they're not closed, roads are still covered with rain. So for your safety, please make sure that you check the road conditions before you leave the house.
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0: Jamie Warren, 428. The Prairie Mountain Health, the Dauphin Hospital patients, some were relocated because of the flooding. They have asked that if you are a loved one of a patient who is being transferred and you are seeking out information about them, where they were being transferred to, how they're doing, you can call the patient information line by calling 1-888-315-9257. Again, that is the patient information line at 1-888-315-9257. And because the Dauphin Hospital is closed for non-urgent matters, if you would like to contact the hospital, contact someone, you can virtually contact people by calling 1-888-315-9257.
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0: 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Mainly cloudy conditions expected to continue tonight. There is a 60% chance of showers this evening, along with a risk of a thunderstorm. Wind from the west, 20 kilometers an hour, gusting to 40, becoming light this evening. Overnight low, 12. Mainly cloudy conditions throughout tomorrow, a high of 21 in the morning. A 60% chance of showers overnight, along with a risk of a thunderstorm. Wind from the east, 20 kilometers an hour. Overnight low, 12. Showers expected Friday morning, high 21. Clouds at night, low 15. Clouds expected throughout Saturday, with a chance of showers throughout the day as well. A high of 26 and a low of 15. Sunday, a mix of sun and cloud, chance of showers in the morning. High 26. Cloudy periods at night, low 15. It's 17 in Swan River, Roblin, Wasagaming, and in Dauphin, 18 in Shoal Lake, also 18 in Yorkton. In the Paw, it's 19, 19 in McCreary, Fisher Branch, and Brandon as well, 20 in Portage, and 21 in Winnipeg. Currently in Dauphin, it's cloudy, wind from the north-northwest, 17 kilometers an hour, humidity is 94%, in Dauphin, it's 17.
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I do have our Parkview Auto Glass road conditions, and if I were to read out every closed road, every road that is experiencing a washout, water on the road, we would be here all day. And we do have our bottom of the hour weather forecast quickly approaching. So what I will say instead is, over the next few days, if you are driving anywhere, the best place for you to check out first is the Parkview Auto Glass road conditions. Go to our website. You can find it there. You may recognize it from looking at it during the winter time. It's going to be very useful over the next few days. There are several closed roads because of water, because of flooding. And if you're going to be going over anywhere in the next few days, to make sure that you are able to go down those roads before you get to them, it's a great resource for you. 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Click on our homepage. You'll find the road conditions there.

0: Keith Urban. 4:43. As a reminder, looking at some of the rain that is falling outside across the parkland, there's been plenty of rain to the point where in many communities, the waste systems are reaching max capacity, starting to get backed up, which is never a good thing. And a great way to help out with that, trying to reduce your water usage, whether that could be washing dishes instead of running the dishwasher, which typically uses more water, holding off on washing your dishes for a few days until the water level goes down. However you are able to do that, holding off on using water will help out. And that applies to the majority of communities in the parkland because there has been quite a lot of flooding everywhere. Again, that is reducing your water usage if at all possible.
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0: Good afternoon. I'm Ian Gillingham with 7:30 CKDM News Now to 5 o'clock, brought to you by Aspen Insurance in Dauphin. RM of Dauphin Reeve, Ernie Sersky, estimates that the RM could have as many as 100 washed-out roads. Like most parkland communities, he urges people to not travel unless absolutely necessary.
1: Traveling on municipal roads may place you at significant risk. Water can conceal washouts, road damage, and other dangerous conditions.
0: Sersky said if you evacuate voluntarily, they want you to call the RM to register your evacuation location and contact info.
1: I've lived in this municipality for 72 years and I've never seen this before. I've lived through the floods of 2010, 2011, 2014, and I've never seen this, so...
0: The RM of Dauphin's emergency contact line can be reached at 204-701-8523. Manitoba Hydro is continuing to restore power to parts of the parkland today. They continue to work on repairing a severely damaged power line near Rossburn that saw 10 poles destroyed in a tornado earlier in the week. In a news release, they warn some customers, especially in the parkland, could be without power overnight. Some of the many challenges MB Hydro is facing include lightning-damaged equipment, washed-out roads, broken poles, and downed power lines. Estimated restoration times are up in the air. With changing weather and road conditions, some communities will have to be accessed by air to assess damages. The Dauphin Regional Health Center has closed their emergency department due to flooding. Continue to watch their website and social media pages for updates. And several major highways and roads around the parkland are closed because of washouts. Highway 5 between Grandview and Highway 10 near Asheville is closed because of flooding from both directions. Highway 10 from Asheville to Ethelbert is closed with one major washout noted. All of Highway 366 from Grandview to Inglis is closed with several washouts reported along that stretch of highway. And Highway 83 from Inglis to Roblin remains closed due to Shell River flooding. For more details on road closures,

0: 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Weather details up next.
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3: Here's weather forecast brought to you by Sunrise Credit Union. Mainly cloudy conditions are expected tonight with a 60% chance of showers this evening and a risk of a thunderstorm. Wind from the west, 20 kilometers an hour, gusting to 40, becoming light this evening. Overnight low, 12. Mainly cloudy conditions tomorrow, a high of 21, with a chance of showers overnight and a risk of a thunderstorm. Wind from the east, 20 kilometers an hour, becoming light overnight. Overnight low, 12. Showers expected Friday morning, high 21. Clouds at night, low 15. More clouds throughout Saturday, a chance of showers in the morning and afternoon. A high of 26 and an overnight low of 15. Sunday, a mix of sun and cloud, a chance of showers in the morning. High 26, cloudy periods at night, low 15. Currently in Dauphin, it's cloudy. Wind from the northwest, 11 kilometers an hour. Humidity is 93%. In Dauphin, it's 17. Sports is next.
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7: They topped the round robin standings and reached the championship game. It marked their third straight Memorial Cup appearance after missing the semifinals in 1991 and falling 5-4 to the Kamloops Blazers. In the 1992 final, they returned in 1993, determined to finish the job. They defeated the Peterborough Petes 4-2 to capture the Memorial Cup, with assistant coach and assistant general manager Danny Flynn playing a key role. And 8-year-old Brad Flynn celebrated the victory with his father on the ice. That moment sparked his love for the game and his dream of one day winning a Memorial Cup himself. After playing at Brock University and spending one season with the Huntsville Havoc in the Southern Professional Hockey League, Brad turned to coaching. He joined the Swan Valley Stampeders as an assistant coach and assistant general manager from 2012 to 14, helping the team reach the playoffs in both seasons, including a 33-win campaign in his first year.
8: Oh, it was honestly the foundation for my coaching. I fell in love with coaching there. Unbelievable people. Our staff was great. Wade Davey was our equipment manager. Wayne Kirkup and Darren Webster and Jerry Mosian, and being around the players. Players were unbelievable. They worked hard every day and loved the game. And you just couldn't help but fall in love with the game.
7: Looking back at his time in Swan River with the Stamps organization, he thinks about the community.
8: Just the pride and the support from the community and hardworking team, hardworking community with good values. And that's what we tried to do on the ice. And I felt we did that.
7: He dreamt about it when his dad won a Memorial Cup back in 1993, and now Brad's a Memorial Cup champion as he's an assistant coach with the Kitchener Rangers of the Ontario Hockey League, and they beat Everett in the final last month.
0: The fun guy is headed back to the Great White North. in a blockbuster trade, two-time champion and two-time finals MVP, Kawhi Leonard is coming to the Toronto Raptors in exchange for Brandon Ingram, Grady Dick, and four picks headed to the Clippers, plus a pick swap. Leonard is coming off one of his best seasons yet, posting an average 27.9 points, 6.4 rebounds, and 3.6 assists over 65 games with LA last season. Many expect the seven-time All-Star is looking at a long-term commitment to the Raptors. NHL free agency starts today, sending teams into a frenzy to lock up the best talent. Notable free agents include defenseman Zach Werenski, goaltender Sergei Bobrovsky, and Jason Robertson. Many say Werenski is one of this year's top free agents, coming off an 81-point season, scoring 22 goals with 59 assists. Bobrovsky has lost his place on an already star-studded Florida Panthers team who just acquired Jacob Markstrom from New Jersey. And Jason Robertson's destination is up in the air after he recently turned down an 8-year contract from the Seattle Kraken with an average annual value of $15 million. Sports brought to you by Dean Cooley, GM in Dauphin. That's news, weather, and sports for this hour. For local news anytime, go to 730ckdm.com.

That's Trooper 512. Yesterday, people camping at Vermilion Park were notified that they had to evacuate because of rising water levels. And now it has been let know that Vermilion Park will be closed until at least July 10th. So they do ask that you avoid that area. The river itself, especially bad for rising flood levels. If you have been home all day, or maybe you have been walking around today, just kind of looking at some of the rising water, if you've noticed any tree branches that have fallen throughout the city, they are going to have an outdoor crew looking around to clean up tomorrow. So if you have been noticing a tree that maybe has fallen over in your front yard, any large branches, if you have a complaint, you can call 204-622-3150. Again, that is 204-622-3150, and leave a message. That way, when the crew is going around the city tomorrow to help clean up, they will know that you are a stop on their list. Here's the Irish Rovers. It's KDM.

It is a fairly cloudy one out there. Looking at our weather radar, we have a fairly small system that will be passing through. We're expecting a little bit of rain over the next hour, hour and a half or so. But after that, it should be passing through and be done. Here's Rush, Test for Echo, CKDM.

Hopefully you have reached the end of your water bailing for today. It's 5:23. As a reminder, in Dauphin, if you do need to fill any sandbags, go to the City of Dauphin Public Workshop and bring a shovel. For now, here's Big Rec, Holy Roller, CKVM.

0: April Wine, 5:30. It is lightly raining here in Dauphin. Looking at our weather radar, we can expect that system to pass fairly shortly in about an hour or two. The system, luckily, it is not that large. Now, with the rain that we have gotten in the past few days, several roads have been washed out. Just a few include the connection between Swan River to Inglis, Cowan to Asheville, Winnebago to Camperville, and Grandview to Gilbert Plains. That list, there are fairly just a few of them. There are several more. If you'd like to look at the Parkview Autoglass road conditions on our website, you will see large amounts of the parkland are currently closed because of water on roads. And even if they aren't, they aren't necessarily roads you'd want to drive on, because when you do have that much water, it can be difficult to see what's underneath. Whether it be a washed out road and the drop is bigger than you'd expect, or it could be just some debris that is sitting under the water, which could pop a tire. Whatever is, your best bet is to avoid these roads if you can. We are expecting a few more showers over the next few days, so that is something to keep in mind. The Parkview Autoglass road conditions, if you need to go anywhere, because more showers, more rain could mean more road closures. So keep that in mind. If you're going anywhere, check the roads before you leave the house.
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0: Taking a look at our five-day weather forecast. Mainly cloudy conditions expected tonight with a chance of showers this evening, as well as a risk of a thunderstorm. Wind from the west, 20 kilometers an hour, gusting to 40, becoming light this evening. Overnight low, 12. Mainly cloudy conditions throughout Thursday, a high of 21. A chance of showers overnight with a risk of a thunderstorm. Wind from the east, 20 kilometers an hour, becoming light overnight. Overnight low, 12. Showers Friday morning, high 21. Clouds at night, low 15. Clouds expected throughout Saturday, a chance of showers throughout the day as well, a high of 26 and a low of 15. Sunday, a mix of sun and cloud with a chance of showers in the morning, high 26, cloudy periods at night, low 15. It's 17 in Swan River, 18 in Yorkton, Roblin, McCreary, Shoal Lake, and Wasagaming, 19 in Brandon and Fisher Branch, 20 in The Paw, 21 in Portage and Winnipeg. Currently in Dauphin, it's lightly raining. Wind from the northwest, 11 kilometers an hour. Humidity is 93%, and Dauphin, it's 17.
3: 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Don't miss the Gilbert Plains and Grandview Ag Society Fair and Rodeo, July 9th to 12th. CKDM congratulates the Parklands Class of 2026. In Dauphin, graduates from Dauphin Regional Comprehensive Secondary School include
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0: Alabama, I'm in a hurry. Premier Wahb Kuniu has on Facebook given an announcement for everyone in the parkland asking that everyone stay put, that if there is a medical emergency that you are experiencing in a flooded area, to call 911, call your local authorities. They will try and get to you. But if at all possible, please try to stay off the roads while the flooding is happening. Do not want to see a situation get worse. So that is his message for the parkland. If possible, please stay put, stay off the roads.
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The city of Dauphin received up to 115 millimeters of rain. And that is a similar story all across the parkland. So make sure that you are staying safe, staying warm, staying dry. Try and stay off the roads. Looking at the time, it is time for me to step out, and this is where I will leave you. But make sure that you are staying safe, following guidelines set in place to keep you safe as well. Signing off here is Dallas Smith, One Little Guess.

0: This is Compass Point. Hi, I'm Pete Smith. Let me wish you a very happy Canada Day. As we reflect on the rich blessings of this beautiful country, the liberty we enjoy when others are involved in conflicts, the prosperity that's ours when many nations have so little, the freedom to be able to express one's faith when so many are still greatly persecuted for being a Christian, how grateful we should be. Let us also remember Paul's exhortation in 1 Timothy 2, verses 1 and 2, to pray for all that are in authority, that we may lead a quiet and peaceable life in all godliness and honesty, along with the teaching of Romans 13, verse 1, let every soul be subject unto the higher powers, for there is no power but of God. The powers that be are ordained by God. May God truly bless all who call Canada home.
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0: 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In Dauphin, graduates from Dauphin Regional Comprehensive Secondary School include
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